0: Union, the CFMEU. A range of Indigenous organisations in the Pilbara will receive funding to protect cultural sites across the region. Six organisations will get a share of over $400,000 to protect significant sites through nine projects. The projects involve protecting significant cultural and burial sites with signage and fencing. Some projects involve recording the cultural knowledge of traditional owners. The funding will be provided through the Preserve, Promote and Protect Our Aboriginal Sites Grants Program. Rescue efforts are continuing in southern Japan following a 6.8 magnitude earthquake. It hit the Kumamoto region with several deaths recorded and up to 100 people injured. There are concerns that up to 30 people could be dead after a shopping centre in the region's south collapsed. Around 300,000 people have been sent to evacuation centres amid concerns of more tremors and possible landslides. US President Donald Trump and Ukrainian leader Volodymyr Zelensky have discussed efforts to revive peace talks with Russia and a deal to allow Ukraine to make Patriot missile interceptors. Zelensky had a private meeting with Trump in the Oval Office. The visit offered Zelensky an opportunity to shore up military support at a moment when US-Ukraine relations are warmer than they have been in months. Zelensky said on Telegram that he had a good meeting with Trump and they had discussed the US leader's promise at a NATO summit this month to grant Ukraine a license to produce Patriot missile interceptors. International funding and financing for Pacific Islands has largely avoided the worst of aid cuts as Australia leads the way. A competition among the major powers for influence in the key region remains intense. The Lowy Institute's 9th annual Pacific Aid Map reports that Australia was by far the leading provider of grants and loans in the region in 2024. Australia disbursed $1.5 billion of aid to the Pacific, more than three times that of the next biggest contributing nation, New Zealand, and accounting for 37% of all development finance. We'll have more coming up next.
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0: To sport and at the Commonwealth Games in Glasgow, Tori Lewis has won the women's 100-metre semi-final in a time of 11 seconds, breaking her own Australian record. Meanwhile, Lachlan Kennedy broke Australia's record for the 100-metre men's with a time of 9.85 seconds. That record has been held by Murray man Patrick Johnson since 2003. Now for a look at the capital city weather around the country. Partly cloudy in Magidge and Brisbane with a top of 25. 18 are mostly sunny on Gadigal Country, Sydney, while it's 11 and partly cloudy on Ngunnawal-Gambri Country, Canberra. 13 in showers in Nam, Melbourne, and showers in Nipaluna, Hobart with a max of 10. A top of 14 in showers in Tundanya, Adelaide. Mostly sunny and 20 degrees in Boorloo, Perth, and sunny in Garamella, Darwin with a top of 31. If you have any stories that you wish to share with us, you can send us an email to news@nirs.org.au. That's news@nirs.org.au.
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It's almost 5.5 minutes past 8 o'clock now on Mungo Radio. Wednesday, July the 29th. Happy hump day, everybody. Let's take a look at the weather out there, shall we? It's about, it's almost 8 degrees out there now, but it's going to get all the way up to 20 degrees today here in Bulloo. It'll be mostly sunny. Winds will be easterly 15 to 25 kilometres per hour to begin with, and then tending nor-easterly later in the morning and becoming light in the late afternoon. Fire danger will be moderate, UV moderate also, and a minimum of 8 degrees tonight. And then back up to 22 degrees and mostly sunny for Thursday. 22 degrees and a late shower or two for Friday. 18 and an early shower or two for Saturday. 20 degrees and sunny for Sunday. 24 and a shower or two for Monday. And 20 degrees and showers for Tuesday. Don't forget the SMS line if you wish to participate this morning. What have we got here? And please wish my kiddos Atlas and Jacinta have a great day at school. Doesn't say who it's from, though, and there's no song. Perhaps this one. Here's Little Heroes, Young Hearts.

It's for Tuesday. Don't forget the SMS line if you wish to participate this morning. What have we got here? And please wish my kiddos Atlas and Jacinta have a great day at school. Doesn't say who it's from, though, and there's no song. Perhaps this one. Here's Little Heroes, Young Hearts.

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1: And it's about 14 minutes past 8 o'clock. I've got Belinda from Maintenance Traffic on the line. Morning, Belinda. What's happening out there now?
2: Good morning, Mark. There's a few things happening. A crash on South Street westbound at Kwinana Freeway in Bull Creek has the left lane blocked by towing services. Traffic is pretty heavy there. A crash as well on Tonkin Highway southbound before Reid Highway in Whiteman has the right lane blocked, and debris all over the road. Traffic is pretty heavy on the approach there, and motorists are outside of the vehicles, so be careful as you head past that one. A vehicle rollover is still going on. Tonkin Highway southbound exit remains closed to Horry Miller Drive at Perth Airport. Incident response and police are on site. A major crash are attending that one. Traffic is still heavy on the approach. If you're heading southbound to the airport today, you'll need to take Airport Drive. Please drive safely this morning. That's the latest from Main Road.
1: Thank you, Belinda. Okay, you guys, let's have a quick look at the SMS line, and you've still got 15 minutes to get one in. Plenty of room for yours. Here's Little River Band, Down on the Border.

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1: Yes, it certainly is. And it's about 18 minutes past 8 o'clock now on Noongar Radio, Wednesday, July 29th. Happy Hump Day, everybody. Oh, I got one on text line. It says, good morning. Can you please play Cuts Like a Knife by Bryan Adams? Paul from Kingsley, I can do that one for you. News will be coming up pretty shortly. Here's Bryan Adams. Cuts Like a Knife.

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1: That's a slither of a moon, by the way. I do a moon song fire.

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7: This is Air News Western Australia. I'm Lee Harrison. The WA Greens have criticised a plan to build a new oil refinery in the state. Prime Minister Anthony Albanese has announced a $4 million feasibility study into the plan. He says it'll help reduce reliance on foreign fuel imports. Greens member Sophie McNeil says it isn't a long-term solution.
8: What this is actually about is the Prime Minister and the Premier trying to make it look like they're doing something just before petrol is about to get really expensive. So they're up there cosplaying in their high-vis and their helmets, trying to make it look like they're helping everyone, whereas actually what they should be doing is helping industry get off diesel and get onto renewables, because that's how you get energy security.
7: A man's been questioned after an SUV was driven onto railway tracks in Midvale while the driver was allegedly trying to evade police. Officers had unsuccessfully tried to stop the Holden Trailblazer in Ferguson Street just before three yesterday afternoon. The car later hit a railway embankment along Farrell Road and went onto the tracks. The driver ran off, but police say he was arrested nearby. Commissioner Cole Blanche says violent offenders should be locked up to protect Perth's nightlife districts after a one-punch attack in Northbridge on Sunday. A magistrate has rejected police requests for the 19-year-old accused to be subject to an alcohol ban and nighttime curfew, and therefore regular check-ins from officers. Jonathan Hennock was granted bail with only a Northbridge exclusion order, leaving him free to drink in Perth's four other protected entertainment precincts. The state's top cop says while courts make their own rulings, police want the strongest possible safeguards against violence.
9: When it comes to a short-term exclusion order, that is listed on a register that the nightclubs have access to. But again, when we're talking about serious crimes like this, the best prevention is detention.
7: To sport now, Fremantle AFLW star Mim Strom is among the WA-based players flying to Sydney today to prepare for Saturday's Australia versus Ireland match at North Sydney Oval. Strom says she's twice had the honour of All-Australian selection, but this is different.
10: Obviously, you don't get to play anyone, so it's really exciting to actually come together and play a match, and what a better way to do it than against the Irish, who we have, you know, heaps of representation over here in Australia, the Irish, and then particularly in the W game as well.
7: At the Commonwealth Games, sprinter Tori Lewis set a national record to win her 100 metres semi-final despite extremely wet conditions. Jenna Forrester has won gold in the women's 200-metre medley. Flynn Southam won the men's 100-metre freestyle. This is Air News Western Australia.
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13: Yes, it certainly is. It's about 26 and a half minutes to 9 o'clock already. Wednesday, July the 29th. Happy hump day, everybody. Take it easy out there on the roads. It's been a little busy out there this morning. And that was my last look at the text line. Till tomorrow, what shall we play? How about Queen? I want to break free.

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1: And it's about 17 minutes to 9 o'clock, and I've got Tom from Mainrose Traffic on the line. Morning, Tom. What's happening out there?
2: Morning, Mark. Not much. We just still have that vehicle rollover from earlier. On Tonkin Highway southbound, the exit to Horry Miller Drive at Perth Airport is closed. Incident response and police are on site. Major crash is attending at the moment. Traffic is heavy on approach, so please seek an alternate route. If you are heading to the airport southbound, take Airport Drive. Drive safely, and that's the latest from Main Road.
1: Thank you, Tom. Okay, you guys. Yes, doesn't sound like fun out there at all. I'm glad I'm not on my way to the airport. Okay, then. Let's see now. How about Dave Dowen and Hoots, Slice of Heaven, number one, back in 1987.

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2: Yes, and it's about 12 minutes to 9 o'clock now on Noongar Radio. News will be coming up shortly. Trendy Trav will be on after that. There's plenty going on out there. And don't forget to be listening for the drive this afternoon on your way home. I do hope you have a great day. Keep looking up. There's plenty, plenty to see. Oh, and I just seen something about Harvey Norman being fined for misleading advertising. Yeah, I might talk about that tomorrow. It's Rick Essa Daily, back on country. Have a great day, you mob.

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0: Across Western Australia, this is Danny Burden with the NADA News. Aboriginal and Torres Strait Islander listeners are warned the following program may contain stories and voices of people who have passed away. The federal and WA governments will spend up to $4 million investigating where to put a potential new oil refinery in the state as part of the response to oil price volatility related to the Iran war. Prime Minister Anthony Albanese and WA Premier Roger Cook flew into Karratha yesterday to announce a pre-feasibility study to investigate the best WA location for Australia's newest oil refinery. But it seems the Pilbara was not a priority location. WA Premier Roger Cook said the study would predominantly investigate sites in mid and southwest.
1: The $4 million feasibility study will investigate different sites and opportunities in Western Australia, predominantly in the Midwest and the Southwest, and really set us up to make sure that Western Australia can continue to power the national economy.
0: Mr. Albanese also looked to hose down any environmental concerns related to a new oil refinery.
2: Our environmental laws have been updated. We did that, unfortunately, without the support of the coalition, but people would be very conscious that I worked very closely with Roger Cook and his government to make sure we got appropriate environmental laws. We want to make sure that sustainability is looked after, and we want to make sure that's done in a way for any project. But

0: We also want economic activity to occur.
1: Aboriginal men in Port Hedland could soon have better access to culturally safe health and wellbeing services. With a new men's health service and drop-in centre planned at the Werribee Maya Health Service Aboriginal Corporation, the new service will be created as part of a two-year, $200,000 partnership between the health service and Fortescue Minerals. It will help Aboriginal men connect with services, with a new male liaison officer to be hired to lead the program and develop plans for a men's drop-in centre. Local male elders will be consulted as the program's developed to ensure it reflects community priorities and is guided by cultural knowledge. Werribee Maya Chief Executive June Councillor said the program will create an important space for men to access support safely. The Australian Bureau of Statistics has conceded the upcoming census is unlikely to shed new numbers on the number of fly-in, fly-out workers travelling between some of Australia's biggest mining regions. That comes despite significant lobbying by the Australian Mining Cities Alliance, which says FIFO populations put stress on local infrastructure. ABS spokesperson Emily Walter told the ABC FIFO workers were a challenging demographic.
2: It creates that snapshot. You know, at that point in time, we can understand where people are coming in. Where they usually live is somewhere else and they're coming into that area to work. But we don't then have a good view over how that changes over time, and it can change across a year.
1: A Midwest Domestic Violence Service says most local GPs don't provide early medical pregnancy terminations. It follows a study by Flinders University that found fewer than one in three GPs across the nation provide the service, which is used to end a pregnancy within the first 9 weeks. The study found many women in remote and regional areas struggled to access the option. Chief Executive of Desert Blue Connect, Megan Taylor, told the ABC many Geraldton GPs don't prescribe the medications despite rising numbers of women seeking the service.
3: Sometimes there may be conscientious objections. It really depends on their own ethical considerations. But what I will say is that they are obliged to onward refer clients to another service. And I think that the stigma really needs to go away.
1: And a new cultural heritage agreement has been signed to help protect Noongar heritage at the Greenbushes lithium mine in Western Australia's southwest. Karikarik Aboriginal Corporation represents the Wadandi, Peopleman and Kanang traditional custodians of the Noongar people. The corporation said the agreement with Talison Lithium Australia established a culturally governed process for heritage assessments, consultation with traditional custodians and the protection of Indigenous cultural intellectual property. It was also based on the United Nations principle of free, prior and informed consent and was intended to ensure heritage protection was treated as part of an ongoing relationship, not simply a regulatory requirement. Karikarik and Talison are also negotiating a broader mining and cooperation agreement. And to stay up to date with NADA news, follow us on Instagram, like us on Facebook or visit our website at nadamedia.com.au. Make sure to watch our flagship program, First Nations Report, on NADA TV every Tuesday at 8:30 p.m. at nadatv.com.au. Daniel Burton, NADA News.
4: 29th of July, word for the day, Kedlung Wada. So whoever knows the right thing to do and fails to do it, for him it is sin. James 4:17, ESV. Dear friends and family, knowing and not doing things that are right, James calls it sin and dirt spots in God's sight. Jesus stayed holy both day and at night. His death and rising seek cleanse doubts and sin's plight. Jesus' blood overcame all fear and fright. Ask him to keep our thoughts spotless and bright. Hallelujah. Yanganula Bidya.
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Good morning, ladies and gentlemen. 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Big shout out, Trinity Trev here, Murray from the Curry. Your daily program, National Talk Black. We come to you live from First Nation Radio Station here in Cairns, when you're Jinja country. That's BBM Bumrabip Media.

0: Good morning, ladies and gentlemen. This is your daily program. Big shout out, Trinity Trev here, Murray from the Curry. Your daily program, National Talk Black. We come to you live from First Nation Radio Station here in Cairns, Wunyadindji Country. That's BBM Bumrabit Media, 98.7 FM. And we go across the nation thanks to NERS, the National Radio Service. Have your say and yarn up strong. All right, National Commissioner on the registration of the NT Children's Commission. This news comes amidst a turbulent time for child protection and child safety in the Northern Territory following the NT government's continued neglect of First Nation peoples and their safety. And we're going to catch up and have a yarn with National Commissioner Sue Ann Hunter, National Commissioner for Aboriginal and Torres Strait Islander Children and Young People. On the line, Sister Sue Ann, good morning. How are you?
1: Good morning. I'm great, thank you. A bit cold here down here in Melbourne, but good.
0: Cold country. Thank you very much, my sister. Look, before we start, Sue Ann, can you let the mob know who your mob, where you're from, please, sis?
1: Yeah, I'm a Wurundjeri Noray Ilamarung woman down from Trisha Lanza down in down here in cold country.
0: Okay, beautiful cold country. And big shout out to you, mob. Thank you very much. Look, a long way to go. We're talking about closing gaps. Another gap to close in regarding the failings from NT government and looking after First Nation peoples and their safety, neglected more ways than one, sister.
1: Yeah, look, I think the... we see a couple of states and territories going backwards. You know, we just... It's a difficult time, I think, for our young people.
0: Sure.
1: And since I've come into the role at a national level, looking at where everybody's sitting, and not everybody's equal in this country, and there's the rights of the child being rolled back. Now, specifically in the NT, do you want me to go into the bill?
0: Yeah, please do.
1: Yeah. Okay, so... I guess, firstly, we know that the NT Children's Commissioner, Charlene Mask, has resigned from her role.
0: Yeah.
1: And the thing I'm going to say about that is, you know, she was quite passionate about... she was incredibly passionate about children and young people.
0: So we're losing a good person there, aren't we?
1: Yeah, a very deadly woman. Mm. And she's a Larrakia woman on her own country, and she's... Yeah. She's not been able to have this relationship with the NT government. So, I mean, how do you ask someone to be an independent voice for children and then, I guess, refuse to listen to them when they speak?
0: Exactly.
1: I guess that's not a working relationship. So she feels like she can't continue in the role given that her advice or her recommendations aren't...
0: And a big loss there, I was going to say, Sue Ann, but then it leaves a hole for the next person coming in. If there's no bridge there... how can you cross it and build relationships?
1: I guess the thing we need to remember is that's a commissioner for children and young people, not specifically for Aboriginal and Torres Strait Islander children and young people. So they could actually fill that role with anybody.
0: Yes.
1: There is a provision in the legislation that it's preferred that it's an Aboriginal person, but they don't actually have to. We have written to them, the Commission's written to them saying we'd be more than happy to be a part of the process, but we haven't heard back
0: Cricket.
1: Yeah.
0: So sad, so sad. So we have an uphill battle then, don't we? We've got a so-called vehicle, but it's a vehicle with no fuel in it, you could say, moving forward.
1: Yeah, and then, well, I guess everybody knows about the passage of the Every Child Matters Bill. You know, at the Commission, we've really looked at this and we think that Aboriginal and Torres Strait Islander children and young people is going to affect quite badly, and there'll be more kids removed from their families, from culture, from communities in the NT. If we look at, I think there was 120 recommendations that opposed the bill.
0: Yes.
1: Due to its negative outcomes for our mob. Mm. But they chose not to listen to that at all. We know that they've weakened the Aboriginal child placement principle.
0: Yep. Yep.
1: And for mob, I mean, we know that principle actually come out from the Bringing Them Home report.
0: Mm.
1: That was a hard-won protection for our kids, and that's just been brought back.
0: Yes.
1: So that it's not fully enforceable. So we know it was designed to ensure our kids remain connected to family, kin, culture, community, and as well as... Yeah, and it's kept them safe.
0: Exactly.
1: And there seems to be this argument in the NT

0: safety and culture. That's not an argument. They're combined. No. They both keep our kids safe. So I don't believe this bill will assist and help our children in any way, shape or form.
1: And Savannah, here we are in the 21st century, and things don't change if things don't change. And we've got the solution to our own problems, have we? Exactly.
0: Yeah, I agree, Trevor.
1: So, uphill battle, fight the good fight. Look, thank you very much for sharing, but there's still a lot of work to be done. Is that position is open now that Charlene has left the position? Have we got, how are we going regarding application for that position? And is it a First Nation position?
0: Well, that's it for the NT government. It's not specifically an NT, like it's not an Aboriginal identified position.
1: Yeah.
0: That's it for them, but we'll be, at our commission, because we're at a national level, we'll be keeping a really close eye on and see where that ends up.
1: Okay, Sue Ann, look, fight the good fight. Thank you, my sister. You stay warm. We'll yarn soon.
0: Thank you.
1: And all the best to your team. Thank you, Sue Ann.
0: Thanks, my brother. Bye.
1: Bye, sis. A beautiful young lady, Sue Ann Hunter, her name is, National Commissioner for Aboriginal and Torres Strait Islander Children and Young People. And National Commissioner calls for urgent reforms in the NT following resignation of Children's Commissioner after failings from NT government. So losing a good worker there, a First Nation woman at that in that position, and of course a TO of Northern Territory out there in Darwin, Larrakia. And still couldn't get through, have communication. So there's a bridge that's not there. So a lot of work to be done. This is your daily program, National Talk Black. Have your say in Yarn Up Strong. Add to the conversation here at National Talk Black. We're live at the First Nation Radio Station here in Cairns on Yindingi Country. That's BBM Bumblebee Media, 98.7 FM. 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

Hey, which way you mob? We got Talk Black with Uncle Trevor. Murray from the Curry. Call in on 1-800-422-416. 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
4: 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Deadly number here is 1-800-422-416. Call the number, yarn with yours truly, Trevor Tim, Trendy Trev Murray from the Curry. I come to you live from First Station Radio Station here in Cairns and Yindinji country. 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And we go across the nation thanks to NERS, National News Radio Service. Yarn up strong, you mob too, Deadly. On a foundation to boost Indigenous legal practitioners, more Indigenous law graduates will be able to access support they need to make the transition to legal practice with the establishment of a new foundation by Australia's largest legal membership body. President of the Law Society of New South Wales, Ronan McSweeney, said the new Indigenous Solicitors Foundation, ISF, will help increase First Nation representation in solicitors' ranks, helping to make the profession and the justice system more accurately reflect the community they serve. Hear, hear. With that, we're going to catch up a yarn with Danielle Captain Webb, Indigenous Solicitors Foundation, ISF Director, and the Law Society's First Nation Counsellor. And we have Danielle on the line. Danielle, good morning. How are you?
5: Hello, I'm good. Thank you so much for having me.
4: Thank you very much for coming to the program. Before we start, sister, can you let the mob know who your mob, where you're from, please?
5: Yeah, sure thing. So my name's Danielle Captain Webb. I'm a Wiradjuri Gomeroi woman who was born, raised and live on Darkinjung country where I'm calling you from today.
4: Okay, beautiful. Big shout out to you, mob. Big shout out to mob there. Traditional owners on the land where you stand. My sister, good to be yarning with you. Indigenous law graduates have a support. A fantastic vehicle in regard to the Law Society's First Nation and Indigenous Solicitors Foundation. Tell us quickly first about ISF, Indigenous Solicitors Foundation, how long it's been operating for, and what is the service you provide for black solicitors?
5: Yeah, beautiful. So, we are a brand new foundation and a part of the Law Society of New South Wales. We launched in NAIDOC week, so very fitting. I guess the Indigenous Solicitors Foundation is really a body that has been created to help increase First Nations representation in the legal profession in New South Wales by providing financial support to mob, you know, when they're trying to enter the profession and are met with financial barriers.
4: Look, fantastic. A great platform that helps our mob to get over the line to finish their degree as such. Sometimes it feels though it's like a you against the world and you rowing the canoe by yourself, so to speak. But it's good to have this platform, this vehicle in support and help steer the ship, and the future looks bright and turning the so-called dream into reality, I would say, Danielle.
5: Yeah, absolutely, absolutely. You know, mob are faced with so many barriers in their everyday life, and especially when they're, you know, navigating a law degree and trying to enter the legal profession, there's, you know, so many extra hoops that we have to jump through, and what this foundation's being created to do is to really provide that, you know, wraparound support to actually see mob transition into the law and become lawyers and become barristers and go to the bench.
4: Exactly, exactly. And look, I talk about this country needs more black successes, but not only mainly on the football field. So I'm just excited to hear about this fantastic platform, this vehicle as such. Top of your head, Danielle, would you be able to give us numbers in regard to our black lawyers, graduates, how many at the table or how many coming through or how many succeeded? Would you have those sort of figures?
5: Yeah, I do. Look, I only have them for New South Wales specific. And, you know, unfortunately what we are actually seeing right now is a decline in practicing First Nations solicitors in New South Wales. You know, in 2025, roughly we had 43,000 solicitors that were practicing across New South Wales as a whole, but only like 350 of those people identified as First Nations, which is like 0.8% and way below where
4: numbers are low. Yep, so there's room for our growth and more mob to come to the table and become lawyers.
5: Absolutely. And what we've seen is that those statistics have actually dropped over the last decade. So back in 2016, for example, we were at 1.6 of the New South Wales profession.
4: Yeah.
5: What we're seeing is that mob are either coming into the profession and leaving the profession and not practicing as lawyers anymore, or people are leaving and we're not having the same amount of numbers that are actually entering at the same time to keep the numbers consistent.
4: Well, they say if you ever see a turtle sitting on a pole, always remember it never got there by itself. You know, I mean, regarding goals and dreams and whatever you're pursuing in life, it's a team of people that help you get there. You never do it on your own, so to speak. So the same thing goes to become a lawyer. And it could be daunting even, well, to any university degree. But when you're talking a lawyer degree, which is high up there in regards to studies, it's great to have that support there and great that we have the ISF, I would say.
5: 100%. And, you know, like, I think that I remember when I went through my law degree and, you know, I was in class with people that felt so different to me. You know, they would speak about their parents being in the legal profession and they already had graduate positions that were lined up for them because they knew barristers, they knew judges. And, you know, that felt so, like, far from what I had ever been exposed to. And I think what this foundation is really trying to do is wrap that support around mob who are transitioning and to let them know, like, we see you, we want you, we hear you, we want to support you. Like, and that becoming a lawyer is, like, first of all, something that they can actually do. It is achievable.
4: Yes.
5: I felt like back in the day when I was in school, it was never something that was an option for me. But, like, now being on the other side, I 100% can say that it is something that our mob can do, and we need our mob in these positions because it's so beneficial for everyone to have us there at the table.
4: Exactly. And success breeds success. When you see mob achieving it and qualifying as lawyers as such, you can't be what you can't see, but there's the inspiration. But I'm picking up that mob who become lawyers and then are turning around looking for mob to reach out and guide them, support them, to bring them through. I would think that's what ISF does. Yes.
5: Yeah, 100%. Like, the ISF is only going to grow into the future. We're, you know, still navigating through the early stages. But, you know, what I've always said is, like, I can't wait for the day where we have intergenerational lawyers coming from one family, you know, that are all lawyers. Like, you know, what I saw back in law school with the family of lawyers, like, how good would it be to have mob from one family coming through in having multiple intergenerational lawyers? And, you know, just being able to have our communities as well, being able to use our own black lawyers when we need them, not having to explain certain things because they just get it. Having mob sitting at the table with, you know, stakeholders, being able to explain things that may not be known, but because that person has that lived experience, they bring that to the table. And what the Indigenous Solicitors Foundation, you know, really can do is increase those numbers, provide a platform where there is that wraparound support for people, and there is mentorship, you know, there is connection. People don't feel isolated in the law.

0: And look, hats off to the Law Society of New South Wales, when you're talking about the president there, Ronan McSweeney, reaching out for this fantastic vehicle, ISF, Indigenous Solicitor Foundation, to bring them to the table. I think that's great too.
1: Yeah, look, I'm really, really proud to be a counsel in the Law Society of New South Wales.
0: Yes.
1: I'm really proud that they have, you know, taken on the Indigenous Solicitors Foundation and made it a reality. I think that that's massive.
0: Mm.
1: It shows massive leadership for the Law Society of New South Wales to do that. And, you know, it's exciting because we're now at a position where we're encouraging, you know, people within the legal profession, people adjacent to the legal profession, whether that's firms, organisations, individual people or families, to consider how they can support the foundation, whether that's through donations or having other conversations with us to really grow the foundation to provide that ongoing support for mob.
0: Danielle, too, Daly, big shout, Law Society, and the work that they're doing, reaching out to ISF, Indigenous Solicitors Foundation, a beautiful platform. You can keep doing what you're doing. Big shout out to all our black lawyers out there, black lawyers to be. Fantastic. Good yarn with your sis. Stay warm and we'll yarn soon, eh?
1: Thank you so much. And just before you go, what I would say is if there are any mob who are considering entering the law or in the law that wants some advice or guidance, I'm more than happy for people to reach out to me at any time. Thanks for having me.
0: Danielle, Captain Webb, too deadly, my sister. We'll yarn soon, eh? Bye-bye.
1: All right, bye.
0: A beautiful yarn there. A lawyer there, solicitor, Indigenous Solicitor Foundation, director of the Law Society's First Nation Councillor, Danielle Captain Webb. Look, fantastic platform vehicle and black successes in more ways than one. This is your daily program, National Talk.

0: 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It is I, Trevor Tim, Trinity Trev Murray from the Curry, coming to you live from First Nation Radio Station here in Cairns on your Dingy Country at BBM Bumblebee Media, 98.7 FM. And we go across the nation thanks to NERS, National Digital Radio Service. Have you saying Yarn Up Strong? Now, new data reveals need for more registered organ donors in Queensland. Most Australians support organ and tissue donation, but only 35% of eligible Australians are registered on the Australian Organ Donor and Register. Queensland is lower than the national average, with 30% registered. This Donate Life Week, Donate Life is calling on Queensland residents to take 1 minute to tick registration off their to-do list. Look, we're going to catch up a yarn now with our deadly sister, Lauren Ginders, donation specialist nurse, and she brought bodyguard with her, and that's Uncle Billy Munro. And a very good morning to you both. How are you?
1: Good morning. Good, thank
2: good
1: you.
2: Good morning, yeah.
0: Good.
2: Good, thank
0: you. Uncle, start with you. Can you let the mob know who your mob were you from, please?
2: I'm Garang Garang from Gingee, just north of Bundaberg.
0: Mm-hmm. Yeah. Cold country. And you're living up here now in Cairns, far north Queensland?
2: I've been living up here for the last 35 years.
0: Yeah, see, after two cyclones, you're local.
2: Well, I married a Gordon Vale.
0: Well, there you go. You got good taste, brother.
2: They boss you around, so I had to come up here.
0: There you go. Well, good to be yarning with your uncle, and big shout-out to your mob, and welcome to the program.
2: Thank you.
0: Lauren, donation specialist nurse, so tell us your role, and tell us we are struggling behind in regarding donors to the table. When we talk about the First Nation mob, especially in this space, and, well, you can't beat that black on black when you've got culture at the table, but then our people, you may have a high chance of connection for donors to join and save lives, you could say.
1: Yes, so...

0: My role is that I support families in intensive care when they have a loved one that is dying, and we ask them if their loved one would like to be a donor. So it's a real privilege to support families through that really difficult time. And many families make the decision to donate their loved one's organs. It's much easier for them to make that decision if they know what that person would have wanted.
1: Sure, sure. So the idea is, I mean, the conversation well before... to donate on your so-called deathbed, so to speak. We can talk about this way in advance. You're living a healthy life and you've got beautiful organs within your body. Donate early in advance, live a good life. When it comes to time where the man above is calling you, you got organs there to be passed on, I would think.
0: Yes, well, donation's a really rare event. It only happens in less than 2% of people that die in hospital. So... When we ask families, our consent rate's about 50% across the board. But if more families knew what their loved one wanted, they might say yes to donation. And one donor has the potential to save and improve the lives of up to seven people.
1: Whoa. Seven lives of seven people. What are you saying there? Like, deliver all organ parts?
0: Yes, you can donate many organs and also tissues.
1: Okay, fantastic.
0: And there are about 2,000 people on the waiting list in Australia for organ transplants, and many more on dialysis for kidney failure that would benefit from transplants if they're available.
1: So, talking about those numbers, high numbers, they're on the list. They're waiting.
0: Yeah, 2,000 on the list and waiting. It's actually really hard to get on a waiting list because organs are...
1: scarce. Uncle Billy Munro, tell us your story. Did you donate, or are you here looking for a heart? Do you want me to give you a kidney or something, Uncle?
2: No, what
1: do you
2: my feel? Heart's very good, thank you.
1: Okay, thank you. Yep.
2: The only reason it's very good is because I was drinking very heavily at a younger age for a lot of years. A bit of a story, if you don't mind.
1: Yeah, go ahead, Uncle.
2: I gave up drinking in 89.
1: Good on you.
2: And became a alcohol and drug counsellor.
1: Oh.
2: And...
1: well, you could say you're a professional in that field, so you can talk on it.
2: Yeah. And then the wife and I ran the rehab at Cherbourg for just on 5 years, four and a half years. And I was talking to, you know, the Aboriginal people there, because I'd known a lot of them I'd grown up with and drank with. And there were so many dying when they were young, you know.
1: Yeah.
2: And I was told, you know, these young people, you might be able to save your... brother, sister, auntie, uncle, whatever, you know, if you donate it. And amongst Aboriginal people, as you know yourself, that becomes a real touchy subject.
1: Well, it does, because we're talking death. Yes. Two, we're talking taking body parts away from me.
2: Exactly.
1: But you're at risk. You don't need your body parts.
2: Yes.
1: But they can be passed on to save lives, is what you're saying, Uncle.
2: Yeah, that's what I'm trying to get through to them, that... you could save other lives, you know.
1: Yeah, sure.
2: Your rallies, your mob.
1: Yeah,
2: you could save your mob.
1: Exactly.
2: And give them a better life for quite a few years if you do pass away when you're younger, you know.
1: But imagine a young person living a life and looking for a kidney transplant, and so-called uncle passes on, but that young child is carrying uncle's liver.
2: Yes.
1: Living two lives from that liver, you know what I mean?
2: Yeah.
1: If you look at it that way. But this is not a lot talked about, Lauren, in regard to death and giving out your organs, but a very important conversation that need to be had, as you mentioned, Uncle. You're saving lives.
0: Yes, and in our area, in our health service, we actually have 57 Aboriginal and Torres Strait Islander people that have had kidney transplants.
1: Yeah.
0: So that's amazing. Cool. That's about 37% of all our transplant patients
1: and
0: in far
1: good Queensland.
0: Life
1: because of it.
0: Yeah, and there's many more that would benefit. And because organs have to be matched very closely, if someone is a donor, a First Nation person donated organs, it is much more likely to benefit another Aboriginal or Torres Strait Islander person.
1: How does one become a donor? Is there applications? How do they go about it?
0: You need to tell your family, and because we always ask their consent. You can register on the organ donor register, which is really easy, through website donatelife.gov or through the Medicare on MyGov, and it just takes a minute.
1: Yeah, fantastic. There's no costs involved or
0: no,
1: nothing like that?
0: No, not at all. Yeah.
1: Fantastic.

0: Yeah.
1: So you're giving up your body parts, your organs, to the world, and saving lives.
0: And Billy's brother was a donor and saved many lives.
1: Uncle Billy, your brother.
2: My younger brother had a brain aneurysm when he was 49.
1: Mm.
2: And actually, it was 2 days before his birthday.
1: Yeah.
2: He would have turned 50.
1: Yeah.
2: And he went into hospital, and unfortunately, we had to turn off the machine because of the aneurysm of the brain, you know.
1: Sure.
2: And but he had told us, he was in the army for 12 years, so he had told us, yes, I'd like, you know, donate my organs if I go.
1: Oh, so he donated. So, he donated.
2: So he donated,
1: okay.
2: Yeah,
1: yep,
2: and three people benefit from it, from his.
1: And they're living a good life thanks to your brother.
2: Yes, unfortunately, we lost one last year, but that's 12 years after.
1: Yeah, gave him 12 years.
2: 12 years after.
1: Beautiful.
2: They had 12 years.
1: And the other two are still living a good life?
2: Yes.
1: Yeah, that's powerful.
2: So, yes. And so, you know, when I actually sit anywhere and think about it, how great that was. How great, you know,
1: exactly.
2: Just to even think about it when you're living,
1: exactly.
2: To donate, what a great thing it is, you know. And now and I write to them people every all the time,
1: yes.
2: A couple of times a year, right, and to find out how they are, you know.
1: Mm.
2: And just am so glad that they are really
1: powerful.
2: Tell us they've been traveling.
1: That's a good news story.
2: They've done things they'd never.
1: Your brother's no longer with us, but he saved three lives, or he gave 12 years of life to one individual, and the other two are still living.
2: Yeah.
1: And he's with us in spirit, smiling down, I would say, Uncle.
2: I get letters from him to say how, you know, how their life has been so much better.
1: And that's the sort of good news story we're looking for, Lauren, aren't we, you know? And the work that you do there, your donation, how it does save lives, that's a touching story, but that's how powerful it is, you know?
2: Yes.
1: You can't take it with you, virtually.
0: Yeah. It's a miracle, really. Mm-hmm. Yeah, it's a miracle that someone who makes that such generous decision to save someone else, and they get to go on living their lives.
1: Yeah.
0: And there's two local young women, Aboriginal and Torres Strait Islander women, who've been able to have babies since they had their transplant.
1: Beautiful.
0: So it just keeps on giving.
1: Powerful. When you say talk to the families, it's the individual's choice, is it not?
0: It is, but we always ask families.
1: Okay.
0: Because we
1: cultural
0: just,
1: sense, respect sense.
0: Yes,
1: okay.
0: And we want to make sure that person hasn't changed their mind.
1: All right.
0: And the strongest way to make sure your wishes are followed is to register on the Australian Organ Donor Register.
1: Yeah.
0: But your family also need to know that.
1: Okay.
0: If they know that, it shows that nearly all families will consent to that.
1: Yeah, beautiful. Well, thank you very much. A very important yarn, saving lives, having this little yarn here. We're going across the country thanks to NERS, National Integrated Service, for National Talk Black. So you deadly mob out there, take that on board. Food for thought. Food for thought. How's that statement? Food, giving life. Think about being an organ donor, and you can register with the Australian Organ Donor Registrar or in Queensland. Fantastic. Lauren, thank you for your yarn. Uncle Billy Munro, a beautiful story. Thank you for being you. Stay strong, and we'll yarn soon, eh, guys?
0: Thank you for having us.
2: Beautiful. My heart's always available if someone wants it.
1: There you go. Heart, giving up heart there.
2: Brain's even better if they want that.
1: Brain's even better. I love me. Who you love, Uncle? Thank you. Too deadly. A beautiful yarn there with Uncle Billy Munro and Lauren Ginders, donation specialist nurse. Your daily program, National Talk Black. Have you saying yarn up strong. And good to see the mob out there supporting, helping mob. Too deadly.
3: I'm Adam Evans with the NIRS News. While more resourcing is always needed in the mental health sector, One Youth Counselling Service says families have a role to play too.
4: We're really seeing the importance of a family, of communities, letting young people know about services like Kids Helpline, that we are here and available, that there's help, that they don't have to wait for it to be a crisis, and that they can reach out. So that community spirit of letting young people know that they're not on their own, there's services available, and that there is help available if they are struggling.
3: That's Leo Heed from the Kids Helpline. The Youth Counselling Service figures show that for the first half of the year, they took almost 60,000 calls for help, a 26% increase on this time last year. A range of Indigenous organisations in the Pilbara will receive funding to protect cultural sites across the region. Six organisations will get a share of over $400,000 to protect significant sites through nine projects. The projects involve protecting significant cultural and burial sites with signage and fencing. Some projects involve recording the cultural knowledge of traditional owners. The funding will be provided through the Preserve, Promote and Protect Our Aboriginal Sites Grants Program. Rescue efforts are continuing in southern Japan following a 6.8 magnitude earthquake. It hit the Kumamoto region with several deaths recorded and up to 100 people injured. There are concerns that up to 30 people could be dead after a shopping centre in the region's south collapsed. Around 300,000 people have been sent to evacuation centres amid concerns of more tremors and possible landslides. US President Donald Trump and Ukrainian leader Volodymyr Zelensky have discussed efforts to revive peace talks with Russia and a deal to allow Ukraine to make Patriot missile interceptors. Zelensky had a private meeting with Trump in the Oval Office. The visit offered Zelensky an opportunity to shore up military support at a moment when US-Ukraine relations are warmer than they have been in months. Zelensky said on Telegram that he had a good meeting with Trump and they had discussed the US leader's promise at a NATO summit this month to grant Ukraine a license to produce Patriot missile interceptors. International funding and financing for Pacific Islands has largely avoided the worst of aid cuts as Australia leads the way. A competition among the major powers for influence in the key region remains intense. The Lowy Institute's ninth annual Pacific Aid Map reports that Australia was by far the leading provider of grants and loans in the region in 2024. Australia disbursed $1.5 billion of aid to the Pacific, more than three times that of the next biggest contributing nation, New Zealand, and accounting for 37% of all development finance. We'll have more coming up next.
5: Screening for bowel cancer is simple, private, and free. 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If found early, 90% of bowel cancers can be successfully treated. Doing your screening test every 2 years can help you to stay strong and healthy for yourself, your family, and your community. 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
3: To sport, and Australia's had a successful night in the athletics at the Commonwealth Games in Glasgow. Lachlan Kennedy and Tori Lewis set new world records to win medals in the 100 metres. Kennedy won a silver while Lewis got the bronze. Australia's Kai Robertson has won the men's 10,000 metres. Hello, I'm Adam Evans with the NIRS News. More awareness is needed on the critical need for early intervention on children's mental health. That's what the Kids Helpline says. New data shows that in the first half of this year, the Youth Counselling Service responded to almost 60,000 calls for help. That's 26% more than this time last year. Indigenous young people make up 8% of all contacts to the service.
7: There are about close to 3,500 contacts in 2020, and that's getting up there to 4,500 odd contacts last year. And we're expecting that we're sort of on track again this year to see that climb even further.
3: That was Leo Heed from Kids Helpline. In other news briefly, the numbers are in and the inflation has fallen slightly. In June, it fell 0.2% from 4% down to 3.8%. A plan to build a new oil refinery in Western Australia has been criticised by the WA Greens. Prime Minister Anthony Albanese has announced a $4 million feasibility study into the plan. Mr Albanese says it'll help reduce the reliance on foreign fuel imports. However, Greens member Sophie McNeill says it's not a long-term solution.
8: What this is actually about is the Prime Minister and the Premier trying to make it look like they're doing something just before petrol is about to get really expensive. So they're up there cosplaying in their high-vis and their helmets, trying to make it look like they're helping everyone, whereas actually what they should be doing is helping industry get off diesel and get onto renewables, because that's how you get energy security.
3: A Qantas aircraft

0: aircraft has flown for more than 24 hours in a record-breaking flight. The A350 landed in Toulouse 24 hours and 24 minutes after leaving Melbourne. The flight is believed to be the longest ever commercial flight, and according to Flight Radar 24, it was the second most tracked flight ever in its channels. The test flight is a part of Qantas's Project Sunrise, which plans to use a modified A350 aircraft to fly non-stop from Australia to London. Australians are being encouraged to take 1 minute to register as an organ and tissue donor amid falling national registration rates. As part of Donate Life Week, landmarks and buildings across the country are being lit up in magenta.
1: And the easiest way is go to the Donate Life website. QR code takes 1 minute to put in your details and say, I'd like to be an organ donor and help save the lives of many Australians.
0: That's the National Program's Queensland manager, Tina Coco. And mini brains are being grown by Australian researchers as they search for improved drugs to treat multiple sclerosis. More than 37,000 Australians are living with MS, which causes a person's own immune system to attack myelin in the brain. Dr. Samantha Barton says there are no therapies available to repair the damage caused by MS.
2: And so by being able to make these mini brains and study this myelin, we're hoping to be able to identify ways to preserve the myelin, treat the myelin, and effectively come up with a therapeutic target that we can then translate into the clinic for people living with MS.
0: To sport and in athletics, Australia's Lachlan Kennedy has won the silver medal in the men's 100 metres at the Commonwealth Games in Glasgow. He set a new national record of 9.85 seconds. Meanwhile, Australia's Tori Lewis claimed the bronze medal in the women's 100 metres. She also set a new Australian record of 10.99 seconds. Australia's Kai Robinson won the men's 10,000 metres. Now for a look at the capital city weather around the country. Partly cloudy in Magidge and Brisbane with a top of 25. 18 are mostly sunny on Gadigal Country, Sydney, while it's 11 and partly cloudy on Ngunnawal, Gambri Country, Canberra. 13 in showers in Nam, Melbourne, and showers in Nipaluna, Hobart with a max of 10. A top of 14 in showers in Tundanya, Adelaide. Mostly sunny and 20 degrees in Boorloo, Perth, and sunny in Garamella, Darwin with a top of 31. If you have any stories that you wish to share with us, you can send us an email to news@nirs.org.au.
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0: And now for a moment in Aboriginal history. Much of our ancient Aboriginal sites are covered by land development, preventing our people from ever going to these places of importance. Bullsbrook, just north of Perth, where the St. Mary's Church is located, was a place of importance to our people. It was considered by Noongar people that the spring water that came from the ground, or the Namahol, had healing properties. Much of the documentation of these places of importance were considered by the governments of the day as classified information, sometimes preventing any knowledge of Noongar occupation prior to European settlement. This was a method used to claim valuable Noongar land. Only now, governments have shown an interest with working with our people through native title claims. The general community are now beginning to understand and appreciate Noongar history. Noongar history is a valuable process in understanding Australia's history. History is something we can all learn from. This has been a moment in Aboriginal history.
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1: I'm Mark Dransfield. Inflation has fallen in the latest figures, driven by falls in transport, clothing and communication costs. The Consumer Price Index was down to 3.8% in the 12 months to May. Underlying inflation was unchanged at 3.6%. The figures do remain outside the Reserve Bank's target band. The federal opposition leader says he did not provide financial backing to a conservative factional group in the New South Wales Liberals. Sean Bindley has more.
2: An ICAC inquiry into allegations around illegal donations and figures in the state's Liberal Party is underway. It's heard claims senior party figures discussed seeking financial backing for the group from Angus Taylor. Mr Taylor, who is not accused of any wrongdoing, says no funding was handed over.
3: As I said, I'm not going to give a running commentary on all of this, so I'm not a party to the proceedings, but no payment was made.
1: Police on the New South Wales Central Coast say they're looking for a 15-year-old after a deadly stabbing in a Gosford street. A 22-year-old was stabbed multiple times following an altercation. He was taken to hospital but died as a result of his injuries. Officials in South Australia are warning it's highly likely the H5 strain of bird flu is spreading locally. 11 more cases have been detected, including 4 on Kangaroo Island. Up until this point, the deadly disease has only been found in migratory seabirds, thought to have contracted it elsewhere. Police have helped a man to safety after he scaled a crane on the Gold Coast. Georgina Winter has details.
4: Emergency crews were called to the Esplanade in Burleigh Heads earlier this morning, following reports a man slept on the crane overnight, wearing nothing but underwear and a bed sheet. When initial attempts to coax him down failed, police called

0: cordoned off the area, set up traffic diversions and brought in specialist negotiators. 4 hours later, emergency services managed to lure the man down by placing a bottle of water on a lower level of the crane. Firefighters then helped him safely to the ground. The man is now under police guard while being assessed by paramedics. Georgina Winter reporting.
1: Overseas now, and the US military says it has intercepted missiles launched by Iran targeting American bases in the Middle East. United States Central Command has described it as an attempted surprise attack. The incident marks the first military action between the US and Iran in days, amid hopes of a return to peace talks. Air medical news, and new data confirms miscarriage is a common experience in Australia. Lee Harrison reports.
2: Pregnancy loss is a deeply personal experience that touches the lives of many women and families. Now, a first-of-its-kind study is highlighting how common it is in Australia. Data from the Australian Institute of Health and Welfare shows among women who gave birth in 2022, 3 in 10 had previously experienced at least one miscarriage. 10% had experienced two or more. Researchers say the findings highlight the importance of recognising previous miscarriages while caring for a woman through her pregnancy. Lee Harrison, Air News.
1: Checking the Aussie share market, and the All Ords is trading up 114 points at 92.26. One Australian dollar is buying 69.46 US cents. This is Air News. Collingwood has been dealt a major blow ahead of tomorrow night's AFL clash with Geelong. Sarah Patterson reports.
3: Star Magpie defender Braden Maynard is set to miss 3 to 4 weeks as he undergoes a procedure on his left leg. Initially, he was cleared of any serious injury to his posterior cruciate ligament following a knock to the knee last week against Adelaide. Adding to the club's concerns, there's also a lingering question mark over Jordan Degoe, who's in some doubt for tomorrow's game due to illness. Sarah Patterson, S Sport.
1: NRL, and Benji Marshall insists he and Adam Dewey have made amends and moved on from their personal issues at the West Tigers. Dewey refused to play last week but has been named to start at halfback in Sunday's battle with the Eels. Marshall says the two are still close.
4: We've sorted things out between myself and him, and he's also had conversations with the players, and you know, for us, we just need to move forward now.
1: Lachlan Kennedy is the fastest Australian in history, smashing a 23-year-old record to finish second in the 100-metre final in Glasgow. The 22-year-old ran a time of 9.85 seconds, beating Patrick Johnson's previous mark by 0.08 of a second. Tori Lewis became the first Australian woman to break 11 seconds, finishing third. Australian Independent Radio News.
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0: Kaya, kaya nana not, kaya nana not. Nige boja, nala boja, nige boja windy. Nige nalang jer, nige nalang wangi. Don't you yo?
1: Nip, ngan wangi.
2: It's time to bring back the language with Joe Collard.
3: We're now going to learn some sentences. She is my mother. Bal nanya nang. Bal nanya nang. She is my mother. He is my father. Bal nanya mam. Bal nanya mam. He is my father. She is my sister. Bal nanya chuk. Bal nanya chuk. She is my sister. He is my brother. Bal nanya ngun. Bal nanya ngun. He is my brother.
4: And that was today's lesson.
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0: Kaya, kaya nana not, kaya nana not. 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
1: It's time to bring back the language with Joe Collard.
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0: elbow, and underarm. So for shoulder, we say warno. 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Warno is spelled W-O-N-D-I-L, warno. Your nail is your underarm. Nail is spelled N-G-A-R-L-Y, nail, for underarm. 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And that was today's lesson.
1: This has been brought to you by Britia in partnership with Noongar Radio.

0: 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Station sponsor.
1: I'm Mark Dransfield. The Federal Treasurer has welcomed a below-expected inflation rate, but admits there's still work to do to ease the cost of living pressures. Headline inflation for the year to June has come in at 3.8%, lower than predicted. The result reduces the chance of an interest rate rise at the next Reserve Bank meeting. Jim Chalmers says he won't get carried away with one set of data.
2: We know that people are still under pressure. We know that inflation is still higher than we would like it to be. We know that the war in the Middle East and the certain developments, even in the last couple of weeks, risks that outlook as well. But in the circumstances that we find ourselves in, these numbers today are encouraging.
1: Grenades, guns and $3 million worth of drugs have been seized from a suspected safe house in Sydney's southwest. Task Force Falcon detectives were carrying out a routine compliance check at the property in Glenfield when they made the discovery. A man and woman, both aged 26, have been arrested and are facing a number of charges. Assistant Commissioner Scott Cook says the type of weapon seized is concerning.
3: We often seize large amounts of drugs, but this type of weaponry is very concerning to us. It really has no place in the community. The detectives who are involved in Task Force Falcon are doing an exceptional job. They're now hard at work tracing where those firearms and that weaponry has come from.
1: A man and a woman allegedly pretending to be doctors have been charged with trafficking steroids in Melbourne's Bayside. Kiara Parker reports.
4: It's alleged the 32-year-old woman and 39-year-old man have charged more than $20,000 for their services since the start of the year for a series of botched treatments. They're accused of giving injections to a man with a long-term illness. Other treatments contained common ingredients such as vitamins and protein powder. Testosterone, synthetic anabolic steroids, painkillers and human growth hormones were seized when search warrants were executed at two properties in Brighton East and Caulfield North. The man and woman charged with two counts of trafficking steroids and possessing cocaine.

0: cocaine, a drug of dependence and a Schedule 4 poison, as well as common law assault and obtain property by deception. Further charges are expected to be laid by the National Medical Practitioner Regulator. Kiara Parker, Melbourne.
1: A WA country football player has been charged with assault over an on-field incident in the southwest. The Bridgetown player is accused of punching and choking an opponent during a match in Kojanup on Sunday. The 23-year-old will face court next month, charged with assault occasioning bodily harm and impeding another person's breathing. Country Football WA is also investigating. At least 13 people have now been confirmed dead, and search and rescue efforts are ongoing following a powerful earthquake in Japan. At least 8 people have now been rescued from a shopping centre which collapsed due to the quake and a subsequent explosion. People are also feared trapped in a paper factory. More than 60 aftershocks have already been recorded, and Japanese Prime Minister Sanae Takaichi has warned residents that will continue for days.
2: Over the next week or so, please remain alert for the possibility of aftershocks with the maximum seismic intensity of 7.
1: That translation courtesy of PBS. This is AIR News. First to NRL, and veteran John Bateman will make his injury return for the Cowboys when they host the Roosters tomorrow night. The English star is expected to overcome a hamstring complaint and take his place on the interchange. Coach Todd Payton says Bateman's experience is invaluable.
3: He was really important to us, you know, in those 3-4 games he played in the middle of the field. Kept things tight and tidy, provides a different body shape in the middle also, so yeah, I like what he gives us.
1: AFL, and Geelong will make a call today on Patrick Dangerfield's fitness for tomorrow night's clash with Collingwood. Meantime, the Essendon coaching saga rolls on, with the list reportedly down to 4 names, headlined by club legend James Hurd. Current interim coach Dean Solomon is yet to indicate if he'll be part of the process. Supercars driver Cam Waters is edging closer to claiming his first title. Waters is 4th in the overall standings with a chance to step up this weekend in Perth. He says he's getting a better feel for the car.
4: We haven't really understood our package, where I think we're starting to get a bit of a grip on it. We've just got to, you know, keep that going now.
1: And New Vision has cast doubt over Williams Carlos Sainz claiming he didn't see Oscar Piastri before a crash that robbed the Aussie McLaren driver of the lead in last weekend's Hungarian Formula One Grand Prix. Australian Independent Radio News.
5: 29th of July, word for the day, Ketlang Wada. So whoever knows the right thing to do and fails to do it, for him it is sin. James 4:17, ESV. Dear friends and family, knowing and not doing things that are right, James calls it sin and dirt spots in God's sight. Jesus stayed holy both day and at night. His death and rising seat cleansed doubts and sin's plight. Jesus' blood overcame all fear and fright. Ask him to keep our thoughts spotless and bright. Hallelujah. Yang Anula Bidya.
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0: Kaya, kaya nyana not, kaya nyana notet. 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
1: I'm Mark Dransfield. The Federal Opposition argues Australia's inflation rate is still too high, despite lower than expected CPI data. The headline rate came in at 3.8% for the 12 months to June, down from 4% in the year to May. Underlying inflation, which ignores short-term volatility, remained steady at 3.6%. Shadow Treasurer Tim Wilson says we shouldn't be focusing on the headline figure.
2: Key metric the RBA looks at about whether they're going to increase interest rates or not is underlying inflation, and it has remained stable. The challenge for Australia and our inflation problem now is if you remove the Iran conflict, inflation would persist because government spending is driving Australia's inflation problem.
1: Police don't believe a deadly stabbing on the New South Wales Central Coast was a random attack. They're looking for a 15-year-old after a 22-year-old man was stabbed repeatedly on a street in Gosford. Superintendent Daryl Jobson says they believe they're known to each other, but the motivation remains unclear.
3: If both parties were on a bus in terms of what's happened in the lead-up to this altercation, that is something that will definitely be forming part of our inquiries.
1: South Australian police are treating the deaths of a mother and her children in that state's southeast as a murder-suicide. 36-year-old Helena Wright jumped off a cliff with her toddler daughter and baby son on Monday. The baby boy is still missing despite an ongoing search. Superintendent Trent Cox says it's now a retrieval operation.
4: The reality is, after 3 days, the chances of finding the baby alive zero, sadly. It's a retrieval effort, but we don't know where he is.
1: The new Premier of Victoria, Ben Carroll, has assured that no stone will be left unturned after ordering a royal commission into the construction sector. It's his first act as Premier. He's also using his first full day in the top job to introduce long-awaited retail workplace protection orders to Parliament. Mr Carroll says he met with the head of the Department of Premier and Cabinet yesterday and asked him to begin work on the royal commission immediately.
5: I said I want exhaustive terms of reference. No stone will be left unturned. Whether it is top-tier contractors, subcontractors, labour hire, government, unions. These will be exhaustive terms of reference.
1: Air medical news, and Australian researchers are growing mini brains in the search for improved drugs to treat multiple sclerosis. More than 37,000 Australians are living with the condition that causes a person's own immune system to attack myelin in the brain. Dr. Samantha Barton says there are currently no therapies available to repair damage caused by MS.
6: And so by being able to make these mini brains and study this myelin, we're hoping to be able to identify ways to preserve the myelin, treat the myelin, and effectively come up with a therapeutic target that we can then translate into the clinic for people living with MS.
1: And briefly in other news, the size of the fire ant infestation in Queensland is getting smaller, in a clear sign the global super pest may soon be eradicated. And the US military says it's intercepted missiles launched by Iran targeting American bases in the Middle East. This is Air News. First to AFL, and St Kilda's Max King could head overseas as he seeks to get his body right for 2027. Eddie Summerfield reports.
7: Ruled out for the rest of the year after his first game back in more than 2 years, Max King has seen a specialist this morning about his hamstring. Coach Ross Lyon revealing they're considering all options in the off-season to get his body right.
8: You know, you look at Dubai, you look, you know, is it Red Bull over there? There's all of that. Because
7: Rowan Marshall was restricted to a gym session as he looks to overcome a back spasm to play Sydney on Saturday. Cooper Sharman also in doubt as he looks to overcome a calf injury. The Saints focused on the job at hand, knowing a spot in the 10 is far from sealed.
8: Everything's a must-win game from here, and I think most clubs are in that position.
7: Eddie Summerfield, Moorabbin.
1: Turning to NRL, and the Dragons' impressive recruitment drive for next season is continuing, with the Dolphins' Cody Nikurima, the latest big name to join the Red V, signing a 2-year deal. And Lachlan Kennedy is the fastest Australian in history, smashing a 23-year-old record to finish second in the 100-metre final in Glasgow. The 22-year-old ran a time of

0: 9.85 seconds.
1: I guess I hadn't gone as fast as I would have liked earlier on in the season, but I knew I had it in the legs, and I mean, to come here and come away with that time against a quality field.
0: That audio from Seven, and Tori Lewis became the first Australian woman to break 11 seconds, finishing third. 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

0: here for the long summer days and the torrential downpours, the barbie sizzling at sundown and the early morning wake-up calls. We're here for all of it. The good and the not so good. 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
3: Air News headlines. I'm Mark Dransfield. Making news today, the Federal Treasurer has welcomed a below-expected inflation rate of 3.8%, but admits there's still work to do to ease cost-of-living pressures. The result reduces the chance of an interest rate rise at the next Reserve Bank meeting. Australian steel will now be used in the build of America's Virginia-class submarine fleet as part of a $2 million US deal. The government has been having AUKUS talks in Washington. South Australian police are treating the death of a mother and her children in that state's southeast as a murder-suicide. Grenades, guns and $3 million worth of drugs have been seized from a suspected safe house in Sydney's southwest. At least 13 people have now been confirmed dead and search and rescue efforts continue following a powerful earthquake in Japan. And Macaulay Culkin has pitched a new Home Alone movie to Disney with Kevin McAllister, a single dad who gets locked out of the house by his estranged son. In air sport, West Tigers star Adam Dwayne is taking full responsibility for his decision not to play against the Raiders last week. The Essendon coaching list is reportedly down to four names, headlined by club legend James Hurd. And Lachlan Kennedy is the fastest Australian in history, smashing a 23-year-old record to finish second in the 100-metre final in Glasgow. These stories and more today. This is Air News.
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0: Kaya, kaya na nanot, kaya na nanot. 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Nije nalang jer, nije nalang wangi. Don't you, yo? Ni ngan wangi.
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0: Yak is your upper back. Yak. Yak. Yak is spelled Y-A-R-R-G. Yak is your upper back. Your middle back is your ngoyangnoy. Ngoyangnoy is spelled N-G-O-L-Y-I-N-G-O-L-Y. Ngoyangnoy is your middle back. Your lower back is your bokal. Bokal is your lower back. Bokal is spelled B-O-G-A-L-Y. Bokal.
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4: I'm Mark Dransfield. Mortgage holders are being advised to check their offset account is properly linked to their home loan. Australia's corporate regulator has found an increasing number of banks are failing to manage offset accounts. ASIC chairperson Sarah Court says it's costing mortgage holders millions of dollars in promised interest savings.
5: And to date, we know that $55 million has been compensated to customers where banks have failed to get these linkages right. And that amount is increasing.
4: Australia's headline inflation rate for the year to May has come in below economists' predictions, cooling to 3.8%. The Reserve Bank had been expecting the annual rate to be well over 4%. Underlying inflation remains flat at 3.6%. There's now a reduced chance of an interest rate rise at the Reserve Bank's August meeting. Senior police are describing the discovery of hand grenades and a number of firearms during a raid in Sydney's southwest as extremely concerning. More from Dusty Fitzpatrick.
6: Detectives were carrying out a routine compliance check at a Glenfield home when they found the items. They say six grenades, three semi-automatic rifles, shotguns, a pistol, and more than 1,000 rounds of ammunition was inside. It's alleged they also found more than $3 million worth of drugs as well as cash and electronic devices. Assistant Commissioner Scott Cook says the type of weaponry found is worrying.
7: It really has no place in the community.
6: A man and woman, both aged 26, were arrested at the home and have been charged with several offences. Dusty Fitzpatrick, Sydney.
4: Overseas now, and at least 13 people have now been confirmed dead, and search and rescue efforts continue.

0: Following that powerful earthquake in Japan, at least 8 people have been rescued from a shopping centre which collapsed due to the quake and a subsequent explosion. More than 60 aftershocks have already been recorded, and Japanese Prime Minister Sanae Takeuchi has warned residents that will continue for days.
1: Over the next week or so, please remain alert for the possibility of aftershocks with the maximum seismic intensity of 7.
0: That translation courtesy of PBS. The size of the fire ant infestation in Queensland is getting smaller. The state government says 72,000 hectares across 80 suburbs will have eradication treatment. Invasive Species Council Advocacy Director Rhys Pianta says it's a clear sign investment in trying to wipe out the pest is working and should continue.
2: We don't want to lose that forward momentum. The last time there was a funding gap, fire and infestation grew by around 40%. We can't afford to make that mistake again. We need to build on this good work and get the fire and eradication done once and for all by 2032.
0: Air health news, and Gulf War Syndrome has officially been recognised as a genuine medical condition. It comes following groundbreaking research from Griffith University, which found veterans likely suffer faulty cell function due to heavy exposure to hazardous chemical agents. The Australian Gulf War Illness Association Secretary Jamie Whitehead says the recognition is comforting.
3: I had horrible skin conditions. You know, I've got severe anxiety. You know, I've got, you know, all these other things, but these things have been accepted under other conditions with DVA. Had we been able to, you know, just claim under the one problem, the statement of principle, it would have been a lot easier for everyone.
0: And Macaulay Culkin has pitched a new Home Alone to Disney, with Kevin McAllister, a single dad who gets locked out of the house by his estranged son. This is Air News. West Tigers star Adam Dewey is taking full responsibility for his decision not to play against the Raiders last week. His decision sparked theories it was a plan from his management to get him out of his deal at the club. Dewey says it was his call and his alone.
4: One thing I do want to do is protect Isaac Moses in this, my agent. He's been brought into this, and with the whole Lockie Gavin situation and thinking we've got this big master plan behind this, that's not his intention at all. He was begging me to play.
0: In AFL, Essendon's coaching job is reportedly down to 4 names, headlined by club legend James Hurd. Fremantle assistant Jamie Graham, Sydney assistant and former Bomber Mark McVeigh, and Adelaide's director of coaching Murray Davis are on the list. Current interim Dean Solomon is yet to indicate if he'll be part of the process. Hurd telling Footy Classified he remains focused on that process.
5: What I've always said back when the day that Brad Scott left the job is that I just wanted a proper process, and I'm in that process, and that's what they're going through at the moment. So I've got my ideas, I'm sure the other coaches have got their ideas, but at the moment we're right in the meat of the process. It's a lengthy process, it's an in-depth process, and that's all we could ask for.
0: And in tennis, Cruz Hewitt has won his first match on the ATP Tour, beating Marcos Giron in straight sets in Washington. The 17-year-old will move into the world's top 400. Australian Independent Radio News.
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2: Air News headlines. I'm Mark Dransfield. Making news today, the Federal Treasurer has welcomed a below-expected inflation rate of 3.8%, but admits there's still work to do to ease cost-of-living pressures. The result reduces the chance of an interest rate rise at the next Reserve Bank meeting. Australian steel will now be used in the build of America's Virginia-class submarine fleet as part of a $2 million US deal. The government has been having AUKUS talks in Washington. South Australian police are treating the death of a mother and her children in that state's southeast as a murder-suicide. Grenades, guns and $3 million worth of drugs have been seized from a suspected safe house in Sydney's southwest. At least 13 people have now been confirmed dead and search and rescue efforts continue following a powerful earthquake in Japan. And Macaulay Culkin has pitched a new Home Alone movie to Disney with Kevin McAllister, a single dad who gets locked out of the house by his estranged son. In air sport, West Tigers star Adam Dwayne is taking full responsibility for his decision not to play against the Raiders last week. The Essendon coaching list is reportedly down to four names, headlined by club legend James Hurd. And Lachlan Kennedy is the fastest Australian in history, smashing a 23-year-old record to finish second in the 100-metre final in Glasgow. These stories and more today. This is Air News.
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0: Kaya, kaya nyanonok, kaya nyanonok. Nije buja, nala buja, nije buja wendi. Nije nalang jer, nije nalang wangi. Dunjo yo.
1: Nip,
0: ngan wangi.
2: It's time to bring back the language with Joe Collard.
3: Look at the word for we, or us, or our. In our ancient language, we say nala. How do you spell nala? Nala is spelled N-G-A-L with the suffix L-A, which means inclusive, our, inclusive. If it was exclusive, we take the L-A out and replace it with a possessive suffix nalang, A-N-G. Nalang is an exclusive, which means ours. Now, if we were to take A-N-G out and put A-G, then it would be we, or nalak, nalak for we. Now, if we were to add A-D on top of A-G, then it would be nalakat, which means all of us, we all, nalakat. So let's go over it. We said nala for inclusive, nalang, which is exclusive, our and ours. Then we said we, which is nalak, and then we said nalakat, which is all of us, or we all, nalakat. So today we looked at we, us, and our.
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4: This is Air News Western Australia. I'm Mark Dransfield. There's been another fatality on WA roads, the eighth in less than a week. A 66-year-old has died after his Toyota hit a barrier and rolled on the Tonkin Highway off-ramp at Horry Miller Drive around 5:30 this morning. The man was rushed to Royal Perth Hospital under lights and sirens but couldn't be saved. Anyone who saw the crash or has dash cam vision from the area at the time is being urged to get in touch with Crime Stoppers. A WA country football player has been charged with assault over an on-field incident in the southwest. The Bridgetown players accused of punching and choking an opponent during a match in Kojanup on Sunday. The 23-year-old will face court next month, charged with assault occasioning bodily harm and impeding another person's breathing. Country Football WA is also investigating. WA's opposition leader admits building an oil refinery in the state would be a good idea in theory. The Commonwealth and the state government have committed to a $4 million pre-feasibility study for constructing the facility somewhere in the state. Basil Zemplis says the idea needs to be developed further.
5: You also need the oil to be refined. A field like Dorado off our coast, one of the biggest unexplored assets of its kind in our region, that would need to be a part of it. But it'll take a lot of money and it will probably be 6 to 8 years down the track if we really got started now.
4: Perth is experiencing one of the biggest tradie shortages out of all the capital cities, according to new figures. The Housing Industry Association data reveals Perth was on par with Adelaide in the June quarter, while regional WA is experiencing the most acute shortage. While announcing an upgrade to electrical trade courses in Rockingham, Minister for Skills and TAFE Amber Jade Sanderson says the government's committed to training more tradies.
6: We want to make sure that West Australians have the skills needed to build houses for other West Australians. That is the priority. No government has done more than the Cook Labor government on skills and training for local people.
4: Consumer Protection is warning people about a Perth businessman who's accused of taking payments from customers and failing to complete work. James Sinclair Thompson, who owns Perth House Relocators and who is also connected to several other business names, has allegedly taken more than $1 million in payments from 9 people but hasn't delivered the contracted services. The watchdog says in some cases homes were delivered but left unassembled or uninhabitable, while other people never received a home at all. Anyone who believes they've been impacted by the business should lodge a complaint with Consumer Protection. In air sport, Fremantle have hit the track for their main session ahead of their clash with the Western Bulldogs on Friday. Dane Mephram reports.
7: The Dockers will be boosted in more ways than one, with news that Bulldog star Aaron Norton won't make the trip west. Brennan Cox will be sidelined for another week to rest up a minor knee injury, while Hayden Young has trained in full and is expected to return from illness. Justin Longmuir has confirmed this morning that Mason Cox has held his ruck spot ahead of Sean Darcy. Luke Jackson and Jai Amos were on light duty, spending time away from the main group, but are unlikely to be in any doubt for Friday. They'll announce their full squad tomorrow. Dame Mepham, Coburn.
4: Meantime, Fremantle and West Coast have had their round 23 and 24 fixture dates and times confirmed. The Dockers will host Adelaide in another Friday night blockbuster in round 23 and face Carlton in an afternoon game in round 24, while the Eagles will face GWS on a Sunday before hosting Hawthorn in the last home and away game of the season in another Sunday twilight game. And Supercars driver Cam Waters is edging closer to claiming his first title. Waters is fourth in the overall standings with a chance to to step up this weekend in Perth. He says he's getting a better feel for the car.
2: We haven't really understood our package, where I think we're starting to get a bit of a grip on it. We've just got to, you know, keep that going now.
4: This is Air News Western Australia.
3: Kai Wanju, good afternoon. Jeff here on the drive, here on our radio, checking the traffic. Been told of a crash that's happened there in Highgate, Northbridge. That's happened at the intersection of Bulwer Street and Stirling Street. Keep that in mind if you're going that way. Crash reported there in Highgate, Bulwer Street and Stirling Street there. And elsewhere around town, it's all looking pretty good. Though another prang though, this time south of the river there in O'Connor. And that's South Street

at the Stock Road intersection. A crash has been reported there. And the weather: can expect a low tonight of 7 degrees with a clear sky for the rest of today. For tomorrow, mostly sunny, top 21. Friday, a late shower or two, 22 degrees. And for Saturday, an early shower or two, 17 degrees. Right now in Perth, it's on 18 degrees on Noongar Radio with me, Jeff, for I'm playing songs like this one from Lee Ward.

That's the Church, the unguarded moment here on Noongar Radio. Also played earlier on there, Leigh Ward, along with Peter Frampton, Billy Ocean, Bernie Walker, Kate Sobrano, and

0: Trenton Giles, some of the artists earlier on there. It's 3:30. 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
2: Air News headlines. I'm Mark Dransfield. Making news today, the Federal Treasurer has welcomed a below-expected inflation rate of 3.8%, but admits there's still work to do to ease cost of living pressures. The result reduces the chance of an interest rate rise at the next Reserve Bank meeting. Australian steel will now be used in the build of America's Virginia-class submarine fleet as part of a $2 million US deal. The government has been having AUKUS talks in Washington. South Australian police are treating the death of a mother and her children in that state's southeast as a murder-suicide. Grenades, guns and $3 million worth of drugs have been seized from a suspected safe house in Sydney's southwest. At least 13 people have now been confirmed dead and search and rescue efforts continue following a powerful earthquake in Japan. And Macaulay Culkin has pitched a new Home Alone movie to Disney with Kevin McAllister, a single dad who gets locked out of the house by his estranged son. In air sport, West Tigers star Adam Dewey is taking full responsibility for his decision not to play against the Raiders last week. The Essendon coaching list is reportedly down to four names, headlined by club legend James Hurd. And Lachlan Kennedy is the fastest Australian in history, smashing a 23-year-old record to finish second in the 100-metre final in Glasgow. These stories and more today. This is Air News.
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0: Kaya, kaya na not, kaya na not. 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
1: Ni,
0: ngan wangi.
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2: We'll look at the root word for you. In our ancient language, we say nunuk, nunuk for you. 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We can say nunang, yours. We can say nunju, nunju means you will. Nunukut, you all. Nunpa means perhaps you. So those words are nunuk, you. Nuna, your. Nunang, yours. Nunju, you will. Nunukut, you all. Nunpa, perhaps you. Today we learnt about second person, nunuk.
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3: It's The Drive here on Noongar Radio with me, Jeff, playing the music this afternoon. And that set of music started off with Van Halen with Jump, also Tony Junkay, Be The One, and Tracy Chapman as well, Give Me One Reason. Well, let's have a look at the traffic for us now here in Perth. And on the freeway southbound, busy from about Loftus Street through to Mill Point Road, slows down around Manning Road, and further on, looking busy there, Armidale Road through to Russell Road. And northbound the freeway, a little bit busy there, from around about South Terrace into the city, and again busy Hutton Street through to almost Reed Highway. And then further north on the freeway, it is looking good. Now, if you spot any other traffic problems, pull over, let us know on the SMS 0476 797 601. Text when it is safe and legal to do so. If you spot any traffic problems, here's AC/DC.

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4: This is Air News Western Australia. I'm Mark Dransfield. There's been another fatality on WA roads, the eighth in less than a week. A 66-year-old has died after his Toyota hit a barrier and rolled on the Tonkin Highway off-ramp at Horry Miller Drive around 5:30 this morning. The man was rushed to Royal Perth Hospital under lights and sirens but couldn't be saved. Anyone who saw the crash or has dash cam vision from the area at the time is being urged to get in touch with Crime Stoppers. A WA country football player has been charged with assault over an on-field incident in the southwest. The Bridgetown player is accused of punching and choking an opponent during a match in Kojanup on Sunday. The 23-year-old will face court next month, charged with assault occasioning bodily harm and impeding another person's breathing. Country Football WA is also investigating. WA's opposition leader admits building an oil refinery in the state would be a good idea in theory. The Commonwealth and the state government have committed to a $4 million pre-feasibility study for constructing the facility somewhere in the state. Basil Zemplis says the idea needs to be developed further.
5: You also need the oil to be refined. A field like Dorado off our coast, one of the biggest unexplored assets of its kind in our region, that would need to be a part of it. But it'll take a lot of money and it will probably be 6 to 8 years down the track if we really got started now.
4: Perth is experiencing one of the biggest tradie shortages out of all the capital cities, according to new figures. The Housing Industry Association data reveals Perth was on par with Adelaide in the June quarter, while regional WA is experiencing the most acute shortage. While announcing an upgrade to electrical trade courses in Rockingham, Minister for Skills and TAFE Amber Jade Sanderson says the government's committed to training more tradies.
6: We want to make sure that West Australians have the skills needed to build houses for other West Australians. That is the priority. No government has done more than the Cook Labor government on skills and training for local people.
4: Consumer Protection is warning people about a Perth businessman who's accused of taking payments from customers and failing to complete work. James Sinclair Thompson, who owns Perth House Relocators and who is also connected to several other business names, has allegedly taken more than $1 million in payments from 9 people but hasn't delivered the contracted services. The watchdog says in some cases homes were delivered but left unassembled or uninhabitable, while other people never received a home at all. Anyone who believes they've been impacted by the business should lodge a complaint with Consumer Protection. In air sport, Fremantle have hit the track for their main session ahead of their clash with the Western Bulldogs on Friday. Dane Mefram reports.
7: The Dockers will be boosted in more ways than one with news that Bulldogs star Aaron Norton won't make the trip west. Brennan Cox will be sidelined for another week to rest up a minor knee injury, while Hayden Young has trained in full and is expected to return from illness. Justin Longmuir has confirmed this morning that Mason Cox has held his ruck spot ahead of Sean Darcy. Luke Jackson and Jai Amos were on light duty, spending time away from the main group, but are unlikely to be in any doubt for Friday. They'll announce their full squad tomorrow. Dane Mefram, Coburn.
4: Meantime, Fremantle and West Coast have had their round 23 and 24 fixture dates and times confirmed. The Dockers will host Adelaide in another Friday night blockbuster in round 23 and face Carlton in an afternoon game in round 24, while the Eagles will face GWS on a Sunday before hosting Hawthorn in the last home and away game of the season in another Sunday twilight game. And Supercars driver Cam Waters is edging closer to claiming his first title. Waters is fourth in the overall standings with a chance to step up this weekend in Perth. He says he's getting a better feel for the car.
8: We haven't really understood our package, where I think we're starting to get a bit of a grip on it. We've just got to, you know, keep that going now.
4: This is Air News Western Australia.
3: Kai Wanju, good afternoon. Jeff here on The Drive. Here on Noongar Radio, let's have another look at the traffic on the freeway southbound. Busy from about the Loftus Street Bridge through to Mill Point Road. Then further south on the freeway, looking busy there around the Manning Road entry. And further on again, a little bit busy there around Armidale Road and also around Russell Road and Rowley Road. Northbound on the freeway, busy around about South Terrace there in Como. And further on, busy around Mill Point Road into the city. And further on, busy just before Stevenson Ave through to just after Reed Highway. And some other busy spots around town. They include Thomas Street northbound there in Subiaco. Also

Highway, westbound at Berwick Street there in Vic Park. And the weather, can expect a low tonight of 7 degrees of a clear sky for the rest of today. Tomorrow, mostly sunny, top of 21. Friday, a late shower or two, 22 degrees. And Saturday, an early shower or two, top of 17 degrees. Right now in Perth, 19 degrees on Noongar Radio with me, Jeff, where I'm playing songs like this one from Christina Noo.

0: as the village people just there can't stop the music, and also played It's Alright from A17, Flower Part from Jiva, Hugh Lewis and the News with Stuck With You, The Things We Do For Love from 10cc, and Christina Noe with Party. 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
0: Well, it's coming up to 4:30. Let's check the traffic with Declan at Main Roads. How's the traffic looking right now, Declan?
2: Good afternoon, Jeff. We've got some debris on Tonkin Highway heading southbound before Reed Highway in Bennett Springs. There's a traffic cone between the lanes. No major delays there, but please proceed with caution. Looking at the freeways now, northbound, slow from Mill Point Road to Hay Street, Hutton Street through to Warwick Road, and then at Shenton Avenue as well, while southbound, busy from Loftus Street to Mill Point Road, Canning Highway to Mount Henry Bridge, and then Armidale Road through to Rowley Road. Drive safely, and that's the latest from Main Roads.
0: Okay, thanks, Declan. And I'll check the traffic again a little bit later here on The Drive, here on Noongar Radio. And the weather for the rest of today, a clear sky, 7 degrees overnight. Then for tomorrow, mostly sunny, top of 21. Friday, late shower or two, 22 degrees. And for Saturday, an early shower or two, top of 17. At the moment in town, it's on 18 degrees. 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
1: We're here for the long summer days and the torrential downpours. The barbie sizzling at sundown and the early morning wake-up calls. We're here for all of it. The good and the not so good. Every single day. 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
3: Air News headlines. I'm Mark Dransfield. Making news today, the Federal Treasurer has welcomed a below-expected inflation rate of 3.8%, but admits there's still work to do to ease cost of living pressures. The result reduces the chance of an interest rate rise at the next Reserve Bank meeting. Australian steel will now be used in the build of America's Virginia-class submarine fleet as part of a $2 million US deal. The government has been having AUKUS talks in Washington. South Australian police are treating the death of a mother and her children in that state's southeast as a murder-suicide. Grenades, guns and $3 million worth of drugs have been seized from a suspected safe house in Sydney's southwest. At least 13 people have now been confirmed dead and search and rescue efforts continue following a powerful earthquake in Japan. And Macaulay Culkin has pitched a new Home Alone movie to Disney with Kevin McAllister, a single dad who gets locked out of the house by his estranged son. In air sport, West Tigers star Adam Dwayne is taking full responsibility for his decision not to play against the Raiders last week. The Essendon coaching list is reportedly down to four names, headlined by club legend James Hurd. And Lachlan Kennedy is the fastest Australian in history, smashing a 23-year-old record to finish second in the 100-metre final in Glasgow. These stories and more today. This is Air News.
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0: That's ELO, Electric Light Orchestra, Last Train to London. Also played Out the Door, that was by Emma Donovan and the Putbacks, Cold Chisel with Kay San. It's 4:45. Let's have another look at the traffic situation here in Perth on the freeway. Southbound, busy from roundabout Loftus Street, the Loftus Street Bridge through to Mill Point Road. Further on, busy Canning Highway to just before the Mount Henry Bridge. And further on, busy on and off from Armidale Road through to Anchortel Road. And northbound on the freeway, a little bit busy there around Mounts Bay Road. And again, busy on and off between Hutton Street and Reed Highway. Slows down again around Ocean Reef Road. And some other busy spots around town. They include Ocean Reef Road westbound between Wanneroo Road and Trappers Drive there in Woodvale. Looking busy there. And also looking busy on East Parade eastbound in East Perth. And also a report of a praying this time on Roe Highway. Now this is westbound there in Wattle Grove. Keep that in mind if you're going that way. And that's westbound just after the Tonkin Highway entries. And if you spot any other traffic problems, any busy spots, pull over, let us know on the SMS 0476 797 601. Text when it is safe and legal to do so.
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3: 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For beard, we say barken. Barken is spelled B-A-G-I-N-Y. Barken. Barken is your beard. The upper mouth, we say warrigal. Warrigal. Warrigal is spelled W-O-R-R-A-G-O-L. Warrigal. Warrigal is your upper mouth. For your nose, we say moil. Moil is your nose. Moil is spelled M-O-O-L-Y. Moil. Moil is your nose. And that was today's lesson.
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1: We're here for the long summer days and the torrential downpours, the barbie sizzling at sundown and the early morning wake-up calls. We're here for all of it. The good and the not so good. 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
4: Hello there, I'm Terry Daniel. The Federal Treasurer is warning recent developments in the Middle East have not yet been factored into the inflation data. Australia's headline inflation rate for the year to June was 3.8%, below the Reserve Bank's expectations. But Jim Chalmers says recent escalations in the Gulf since then have added complexity to the outlook for the rest of the year.
5: In July, we've seen very substantial volatility, including when it comes to the oil price. It's been anything from around $70 up to more than $100, the global oil price per barrel. And earlier this morning, it was about $85 a barrel. That gives you a sense of the very substantial volatility that we still have.
4: Former Victorian Premier Daniel Andrews has broken his silence, backing Ben Carroll to win November's election while thanking Jacinta Allen for her leadership. In a rare public statement, Mr. Andrews called the new Premier a great campaigner who'll take the fight to the Liberals and One Nation. Meanwhile, Mr. Carroll says he's not in the business of cancelling contracts as questions mount over the future of the suburban rail loop. He was asked during question time in Victorian Parliament whether he was prepared to break the $14 billion in contracts signed so far.
6: I said very clearly, Speaker, that I will run a very strong team and we will not be cancelling contracts. That era is over.
4: The death toll of a major earthquake which struck the Japanese island of Kyushu has risen to 13. Japan's Prime Minister says rescuers are in a race against time to find survivors. There are concerns bird flu has reached Kangaroo Island in South Australia. Tours at Seal Bay have been suspended indefinitely amid a suspected case. The greater crested tern is undergoing further testing. James Johnson from the Invasive Species Council says H5 bird flu would be catastrophic for the local sea lions on Kangaroo Island.
7: We are the last continent on the planet to have bird flu arrive. And the lessons we are learning is that this bird flu is an absolute crisis and it decimates our wildlife populations. It doesn't just impact our bird life, it also impacts wildlife that consume birds.
4: An aircraft that took off from Melbourne has set the world record for the world's longest commercial flight. Brian Wilson explains.
8: Lima Romeo, runway 34 cleared for takeoff.
9: From Tullamarine to Toulouse in France, the Airbus A350-1000 flew from winter to summer, crossing two oceans, three continents, and watching two sunrises and two sunsets, all in a 24-hour and 24-minute non-stop flight. Former Qantas pilot Richard de Crepney.
10: You can now have a non-stop flight to any point on planet Earth if there's a runway there.
9: The aircraft will commence non-stop Qantas services from Australia late next year. Brian Wilson, Melbourne.
4: Briefly in other news, sending a letter is about to get more expensive, with standard stamp prices jumping 15 cents to $1.85 in September. Australia Post says this comes as letter volumes plunge to their lowest level since the 1930s. The price on concession and Christmas stamps will remain frozen. This is Air News. AFL News, and Essendon's coaching job is reportedly down to four names, headlined by club legend James Hurd, Fremantle assistant Jamie Graham, Sydney assistant and former Bomber Mark McVeigh, and Adelaide's director of coaching Murray Davis. Current interim Dean Solomon is yet to indicate if he'll be part of the process. James Heard told Footy Classified he remains focused on the process.
11: What I've always said back when the day that Brad Scott left the job is that I just wanted a proper process, and I'm in that process, and that's what they're going through at the moment. So I've got my ideas, I'm sure the other coaches have got their ideas, but at the moment we're right in the meat of the process. It's a lengthy process, it's an in-depth process, and that's all we could ask for.
4: And fixtures are now locked in for the last two rounds of the AFL regular season. One of the highlights in round 23 will see a Q clash for the Brisbane Lions and the Gold Coast Suns the Gabba. Meantime, Brisbane head to the MCG in round 24 for a Friday night blockbuster against Collingwood. Gold Coast will also be in Melbourne taking on the Saints. Supercars driver Cam Waters is edging closer to claiming his first title. Waters is fourth in the overall standings with a chance to step up this weekend in Perth. He says he's getting a better feel for the car.
12: We haven't really understood our package for where I think we're starting to get a bit of a grip on it. We've just got to, you know, keep that going now.
4: NRL news and Dolphins halfback Cody Nikorima will depart the club at season's end. He's headed off to the St George Dragons on a two-year deal. Australian Independent Radio News.
13: 29th of July. Word for the day. Kedlangwada. So whoever knows the right thing to do and fails to do it, for him it is sin. James 4:17, ESV. Dear friends and family, knowing and not doing things that are right, James calls it sin and dirt spots in God's sight. Jesus stayed holy both day and at night. His death and rising seek cleanse doubts and sin's plight. Jesus' blood overcame all fear and fright. Ask him to keep our thoughts spotless and bright. Hallelujah. Young Anula Bidia.
3: Kai Wanju, good afternoon. Jeff here on the drive. Here on Noongar Radio. Check the traffic. Got a report of a crash at the intersection of Fitzgerald Street and Bulwer Street there in Perth, in the city, almost North Perth. Keep that in mind if you're going that way. The crash,

Sherwood Street at Bulwer Street there in Perth, almost North Perth. And as for elsewhere around town, another prang this time in good old Bentley, and that's Leach Highway and Manning Road. Manning Road eastbound at Leach Highway. Keep that in mind if you're going that way, right next to that garden centre there. And as for the freeways, well, the freeway southbound busy, usual bit there around the Loftus Street Bridge to Mill Point Road. Further on, a bit busy between Armadale Road and Russell Road. Northbound on the freeway, a little bit busy around Manning Road, no mate, the Mounts Bay Road. And again, busy on and off between Hutton Street and Reed Highway. And the weather, can expect a low tonight of 7 degrees with a clear sky. Tomorrow, mostly sunny, top of 21. Friday, late shower or 2, 22 degrees. And for Saturday, an early shower or 2, top of 17 degrees. Right now in Perth, it is 17 degrees. 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

0: Australian Crawl, ending that set of music. Boys Light Up also played at the start there, House of Fire from Black Storm. David Bowie as well with Ashes to Ashes. Rhythmics with Sweet Dreams. Lonely Life from Coloured Stone. And the Romantics, What I Like About You.
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0: Well, it's 5:30 here in Perth. Let's check the traffic with Declan at Main Roads. How's the traffic looking right now, Declan?
3: Good afternoon, Jeff. We've got a breakdown. Kwinana Freeway southbound before Mill Point Road in South Perth. The right lanes have been closed by incident response. Traffic very heavy on the approach there, so please allow for a safe merge. Also a crash in the Northbridge Tunnel at the eastbound entrance. The left lane is blocked there. Traffic slow on the approach as well, so please allow for a safe merge. And then finally, another breakdown. It's on Leach Highway heading eastbound at Carrington Street in Palmyra. The left lane closed by incident response. Traffic slow on approach as well, so please drive with caution. Drive safely. And that's the latest from Main Roads.
0: Okay, thanks, Declan. And I'll check the traffic again a little bit later here on The Drive, here on Noongar Radio.
4: We're here for the long summer days and the torrential downpours, the barbie sizzling at sundown and the early morning wake-up calls. We're here for all of it. The good and the not so good. Every single day. 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
6: Air News headlines. I'm Mark Dransfield. Making news today, the Federal Treasurer has welcomed a below-expected inflation rate of 3.8%, but admits there's still work to do to ease cost-of-living pressures. The result reduces the chance of an interest rate rise at the next Reserve Bank meeting. Australian Steel will now be using

0: Used in the build of America's Virginia-class submarine fleet as part of a $2 million US deal. The government has been having AUKUS talks in Washington. South Australian police are treating the death of a mother and her children in that state's southeast as a murder-suicide. Grenades, guns and $3 million worth of drugs have been seized from a suspected safe house in Sydney's southwest. At least 13 people have now been confirmed dead and search and rescue efforts continue following a powerful earthquake in Japan. And Macaulay Culkin has pitched a new Home Alone movie to Disney with Kevin McAllister, a single dad who gets locked out of the house by his estranged son. In Air Sport, West Tigers star Adam Dewey is taking full responsibility for his decision not to play against the Raiders last week. The Essendon coaching list is reportedly down to four names, headlined by club legend James Hurd. And Lachlan Kennedy is the fastest Australian in history, smashing a 23-year-old record to finish second in the 100-metre final in Glasgow. These stories and more today. This is Air News.
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I think it was Jimba and the Young Warriors with Warrior for Life. Also played for your Kingdom. That was by Dan Sultan and The Verve with Bittersweet Symphony. Well, it's a 5:45 now. Let's have another check of the roads here in Perth. And on the freeway southbound, it's looking fairly busy from just before Vincent Street through to Millpoint Road. Understand a crash has happened there. Keep that in mind if you come that way. Very busy on the freeway southbound. And still got that prang there affecting the Northbridge Tunnel eastbound. The eastbound tunnel is very busy due to a prang that's happened there. Keep that in mind if you've gone that way. And further south on the Kwinana Freeway, let's see what's going on. Further south, it is a little bit busy there around

0: Russell Road, and also a little bit there around Anchortel Road. Well, northbound on the freeway, busy going around the Narrows into the city. Slows down again around Stevenson Ave through to just before Carinut Road. And another praying has been reported there, this time on West Coast Highway at Elliott Road there in Trigg. Keep that in mind if you're going that way. Understand it's on West Coast Highway southbound as you approach Elliott Road there in Trigg. And if you spot any other traffic problems, pull over. Let me know on the SMS 0476 797 601 text when it is safe and legal to do so. It is Wednesday today, July the 29th for 2026, and it happens to be National Chicken Wing Day today and National Lasagna Day today. Now, if it's your birthday today, happy birthday to you from us here at Noongar Radio, sharing your birthday with footballer Chad Wingard. He's 33 today. Former Senator Marissa Payne, 62 today. And actress Wendy Hughes, 74 today. On this day in history, in 1966, Bob Dylan was seriously injured when he crashed his motorbike near Woodstock, New York. On this day in 1996, sprinter Kathy Freeman wins a silver medal in the 400 metres run at the Atlanta Olympics. And Nova Paris becomes the first Aboriginal person to win a gold medal for being part of the winning Australian women's hockey team. On this day in 2010, the state government approves $3.2 million, one of the largest ex gratia or voluntary payments ever made in Australia, to the family of a man who died of heatstroke in the back of a prison van in 2008. And the number one songs on this day in years past. In 1974, Paper Lace had Billy Don't Be a Hero at number one. In 1985, Madonna had Crazy for You at the top of the charts. And in 1990, MC Hammer had You Can't Touch This at number one.
1: You can't touch this. You can't touch this.

0: I think it was Johnny Morris, You're Gonna Get Hurt. Also played MC Hammer, You Can't Touch This. It was number one on this day back in 1990. Well, that's it for me for today. That's me, Jeff. Have a good evening. Coming up at 7, it's the Mary J Show. Mark is back for breakfast at 6 tomorrow morning, and I'll be back for the drive at 3 p.m. tomorrow afternoon. Have a good evening.
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5: Hello there, I'm Terry Daniel. The opposition argues Australia's inflation is still too high despite a drop in the headline rate. Underlying inflation, which ignores short-term volatility, remains steady at 3.6%, while the headline figure fell to 3.8%, below RBA expectations. Shadow Treasurer Tim Wilson says we shouldn't be focused on the latter figure.
6: Key metric the RBA looks at about whether they're going to increase interest rates or not is underlying inflation, and it has remained stable. The challenge for Australia and our inflation problem now is if you remove the Iran conflict, inflation would persist because government spending is driving Australia's inflation problem.
5: There's growing support to extend paid parental leave to a full year. Mark Dransfield reports.
7: The federal government has examined plans to double the current 26-week scheme that's aimed at giving parents more flexibility during a child's first year. Chief Executive at the Parenthood, Georgie Dent, says it'll take pressure off the childcare sector.
8: When babies are in early education care, it's the most staff-intensive time, and it's actually the hardest time for early education care to do really well. Investing in expanding paid parental leave from 6 months to 12 months will give families the option to not necessarily put their baby in early education and care before they're ready.
5: New Victorian Premier Ben Carroll has again distanced himself from his predecessors during his first full day in the top job. Stephanie Wacklewick has more.
9: Tunnel boring machines are due to start digging on the suburban rail loop in September, and Ben Carroll says while the future of the project will be discussed by Cabinet, unlike the Commonwealth Games debacle, the $14 billion in contracts already signed will not be torn up.
10: That era is over.
9: It was a different sentiment returned by his predecessor, with former Premier Daniel Andrews congratulating Mr Carroll in a rare public statement, declaring he's a great campaigner who will take it up to the Liberal Party and One Nation. As part of his first order of business, Mr Carroll has asked the head of the Department of Premier and Cabinet to begin immediate work on exhaustive terms of reference for a royal commission into the construction sector. But opposition leader Jess Wilson fears it will be framed as a protection racket for the Labor Party.
11: Might have a new leader, a new face, but this is the same corrupt government.
9: Stephanie Wagloik, State Parliament, Melbourne.
5: Love and marriage are not necessarily going together. That's according to the latest data. Brian Wilson explains.
12: The number of people saying I do across Australia continues to fall, with around 119,000 couples tying the knot last year. Meanwhile, the number of divorces jumped by 4.1%. Family law specialist Carolyn Council says financial stress is a common cause, but many older couples are now just expecting more from life.
13: In the hard light of dawn, their soon-to-be former partner doesn't look as attractive.
12: The median age for divorce is 47.
5: Briefly in other news, the Queensland State Government will deliver a new crime prevention school in Townsville to crack down on youth crime. The idea is to re-engage children who have fallen out of mainstream schooling and teach them practical skills in trades like construction, automotive and engineering. Finally, to the Australian share market, the All Ords has closed up 88 points at 92,000 and one Australian dollar was buying 69.6 US cents. This is AIR News. AFL news, and Collingwood has been dealt a major blow ahead of Thursday night's AFL clash with Geelong. Sarah Patterson reports.
14: Star Magpie defender Braden Maynard is set to miss 3 to 4 weeks as he undergoes a procedure on his left leg. Initially, he was cleared of any serious injury to his posterior cruciate ligament following a knock to the knee last week against Adelaide. Adding to the club's concerns, there's also a lingering question mark over Jordan De Goey, who's in some doubt due to illness. Sarah Patterson, S Sport.
5: NRL and Brisbane Broncos veteran Ben Hunt is rejecting calls for him to retire at the end of the season. The 36-year-old recently re-signed for 2027, but former teammate Corey Parker believes Hunt's time is up. Hunt says he's not interested in walking away.
15: For me at the moment, I feel like I can still contribute to this team, and that's not just on the field on the weekends. That's in and around the club, my leadership and what I can give. I feel like that's still very valuable, and imagine the club still think that as well. So I'm still keen to keep playing.
5: Both Australian records in the 100-metre sprint have been broken at the Commonwealth Games. Lockie Kennedy ran a 9.85 to win silver in the men's, breaking Patrick Johnson's time from 23 years ago. Just minutes later, Tori Lewis became the first Aussie woman to break 11 seconds on the way to winning bronze. Australian Independent Radio News.
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0: and I'm living, so we turning up. 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
1: Air News Headlines, I'm Mark Dransfield. Making news today, the Federal Treasurer has welcomed a below-expected inflation rate of 3.8%, but admits there's still work to do to ease cost of living pressures. The result reduces the chance of an interest rate rise at the next Reserve Bank meeting. Australian steel will now be used in the build of America's Virginia-class submarine fleet as part of a $2 million US deal. The government has been having AUKUS talks in Washington. South Australian police are treating the death of a mother and her children in that state's southeast as a murder-suicide. Grenades, guns and $3 million worth of drugs have been seized from a suspected safe house in Sydney's southwest. At least 13 people have now been confirmed dead and search and rescue efforts continue following a powerful earthquake in Japan. And Macaulay Culkin has pitched a new Home Alone movie to Disney with Kevin McAllister, a single dad who gets locked out of the house by his

0: strange son. In air sport, West Tigers star Adam Dewey is taking full responsibility for his decision not to play against the Raiders last week. The Essendon coaching list is reportedly down to four names, headlined by club legend James Hurd. And Lachlan Kennedy is the fastest Australian in history, smashing a 23-year-old record to finish second in the 100-metre final in Glasgow. These stories and more today. This is AIR News.
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1: Kaya! Kaya nana not! Kaya nana not that! Nige buja! Nala buja! Nige buja windi! Nige nalang dirt! Nige nalang wanki! Don't you, yo? Ni ngan wanki!
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3: We will look at the word for hello. In our ancient language, we say kaya. Kaya is spelled G-Y-A. Another word we can say for greeting or hello is yan nunuk. Yan nunuk means how are you? Now, if I was to put kaya in front of it, it'd be kaya yan nunuk. Hello, how are you? Now, if I was to add something on top of nunuk, which is you, and put nunukut, which is you all, then it would be kaya nyan nunukut, kaya nyan nunukut. Hello, how are you all? Or we can say kaya wat nyan. 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

0: The wa is a query. Or you could say kaya nat yay, which means hello, what now? Kaya nat yay, hello, what now? Or you could put bert at the end, which is kaya bert, which means unfriendly. Kaya bert, unfriendly. Today we learnt how to say hello. Kaya.
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Hello, my name is John Cooper from Beagle Bay. Remember, you take a little bit of black and a little bit of white. You mix it all up, and what do you get? You get a very smooth chocolate. And by God, you get very smooth chocolate. That's what I am, all the way from Beagle Bay.

Yep, I love my Mary Jean. I got to listen in every Wednesday for a good laugh, good music. And believe it or not, I learn something every week. You listen to Mary Jean right across the country. Why do y'all?

0: Hi, I'm Kato from Leonora. I want Mary G to sing Come Away With Me, My Island Home.
1: Your island home? 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
0: I'm speechless now.

What now, you lot there? This is the Mary Yee Show, and my name is Kathy Watson. I hope you guys have a good night and enjoy her program, Peckham and Australia-wide.

You're listening to Mary G. This is Colin. And I would like to say that out of all the weird women that I have been with, Mary G.

0: Matt Dawson again, Granny. I want to battle when you talk to Mary G about that last night. We're at minimal of a number and try to be talk. I want to Mary G to have a yarn on me a little bit. Oh, well, if you can ring me back in this number again, he might be still sleeping. I'll ring him maybe after. If he's busy, well, I don't mind. Kids about getting tired for sleep, no?
1: Is Matt Dawson again, Granny? I want to paddle him when he talk to Mary G. Give me a ring back.

Yes, that's Francis Cox there, mind you, with that beautiful song there. And, of course, Picture in a Frame. Kathy Watson's a portrait, mind you. And she's going to be on display at the Stolen Generation Portraits Exhibition. So if anybody want to play darts, go there and shoot it. Yeah. That's Kathy Watson for you, mind you. What are you? You're listening to me, Mary G. I've got two special guests in the studio here with me, all the way from Alice Springs, mind you. But we'll talk to them later. In the meantime, I'll play another Francis Cox song off his brand new album, and it's called Love Letters, mind you. So here it is. This song is called Blue Velvet Band.

0: Yes, DJ Cox there with that beautiful song there, mind you, and the boy from Biggle Bay. And of course, many, many boys grew up in Biggle Bay. Many, many girls grew up in Biggle Bay. Kathy Watson's still there in Biggle Bay, even though she lives in Broome. And of course, when she was a little girl, she used to eat green frogs. Can you believe that?
1: Green frogs, really?
0: Yeah, she used to eat green frogs. Well, she looks like a green frog now, you know?
1: Yeah.
0: Yeah, so there you go, Maya. But anyway, your dad was there in Biggle Bay too.
1: Oh, yeah.
0: Mr. Frank Byrne. So
1: same time as Kathy.
0: Yeah, that's right. Yeah, Kathy was a little girl with no knickers running around, you know?
1: Oh, really?
0: Yeah. She's still running around with no knickers.
1: Ah.
0: Yeah, poor girl, you know? Mm. But, yeah, so your dad came from Biggle Bay as well. Yeah, you know, he was brought to Biggle Bay, you know, like all this. What happened when they built the community? They wanted to, what's the word for it, civilize the traditional owners. The Nyungyul people, but they resisted.
1: Okay.
0: And they

0: couldn't come into the mission. So they brought all the kids from all over the Kimberley then into the place. The government rounded up kids from everywhere, all the Huffcast kids, you know.
1: What about the church there, Mark? Yeah, how did they build that? All the kids?
0: It's Mark here.
1: Mark Kenny, Mark Hudson,
0: eh?
1: Mark Kenny.
2: And he's only Mary here.
0: Yeah. Yeah, sorry, what you're saying?
1: Yeah, just talking about that thing, Mary, the church there in Beagle Bay.
0: Yeah.
1: The kids would agree,
0: they
1: built that
0: it.
1: As well, yeah.
0: They built that, yeah. Yeah, they built it.
1: What an unbelievable church it is.
0: Oh, you see it?
1: Yeah, I've been there once before.
0: Yep. And well, next time you go there, you go talk to Mr. John Cooper. He's the protector, he's the martial artist, he's the ninja turtle, you know, for the church.
1: Is that the one they call the reverend as well?
0: Yes, he's the reverend as well.
1: I've met him there.
0: Yeah. I was supposed to marry him.
1: Oh, true?
0: Yeah, he was supposed to marry me, but he never had no ring.
1: Why didn't he marry?
0: Because he had no ring.
1: Didn't he? He must have had one ring.
0: No, only one ring.
1: Ah, that's
0: the wandering ring, you know? Yeah, so anyway. But hello to Mr. John Cooper and everybody out of Beagle Bay, and of course all those elderly people there would remember Mr. Frank Burns. God bless his soul, he's gone now, but I've got his son and grandson sitting right here in front of me, mind you. And so you put a new headstone on his grave out at Milligiddy. What's that place called?
1: Joy Springs.
0: Joy Springs, yeah.
1: It's another name called... 8 Mile.
0: Yeah.
1: Because I put one on there probably about 6 years ago, and my other two siblings, Mary, were, you might know Trevor and Valencia. And,
0: And
1: he erected up there last week, around about Saturday.
0: Mm-hmm. Ah, that's brand new, that.
1: And it's a brand new, it's a beautiful headstone.
0: Where are you going to make it, here in Broome, or...?
1: You got made in Broome, and
0: yeah,
1: some of the families all chucked in the money to subsidise it and got it all together and set up a meeting place to all be together and put it on all as one.
0: That's good, yeah. And that's his traditional country?
1: That's his traditional country. Like, from Wongadjinga, but Wongadjinga mob, same mob, Mary.
0: Yeah, yeah, true. Everyone all same mob.
1: Yeah.
0: And what about this young fella? Who is he?
1: This is my son, Anthony.
0: Yeah.
3: How you going, darling?
0: Ooh, he's hot, eh?
1: Ooh, he's...
0: Hey? You got a condom?
3: They got condom trees.
0: Huh?
3: I heard they got condom trees in the Kimberley here.
0: That's no good. I want a proper condom. Yeah, and you got a wife?
3: It's complicated, I've got to say, but we've all got our beautiful friends. And
0: well, I could be one too, eh?
1: Yeah, what's your...
3: Oh, you're the main one, Mary. You're the main one.
0: See you. Daddy not getting jealous? Hey? Daddy was trying last time.
3: Oh, did he accomplish anything?
0: I can't say to incriminate him, you know?
1: It's a secret.
0: Oh, it's a secret, yeah.
3: I thought I had you all to myself.
0: Well, you can still have me to yourself.
1: But you can still do.
0: Yeah. What do you reckon?
3: Oh, no, we've got to arrange something. Share, you know?
0: He don't have to know, you know?
1: Well, Mary could be my daughter-in-law.
0: Yeah.
1: Who knows?
0: There you go.
1: Yeah.
0: From wife to daughter-in-law.
1: Yeah.
3: I love that.
0: We'll swap positions, you know?
3: You are beautiful.
0: Who got more money? You got more money or him?
3: Depends.
0: Ah, on what day of the pension week?
3: We might have to bludge off you or something, Mary.
0: Oh, don't bludge off me. I got my ring, you know? Yeah. That's what I got. Yeah.
3: Yeah.
0: I got nothing. Yeah. But anyway, what's life like in Alice Springs?
3: A lot of people.
0: Remember the old days when our... Even in Broome, we used to have Ansett used to fly from Broome straight to Alice Springs. They don't do that no more.
3: Yeah.
0: You know, but what is life like in Alice Springs?
1: Well, I think life is sort of like, it's not back in the day where you could walk the streets and people meet up with each other, families, and help each other out. But these days it's different because families are split up now and going down ways, and it's just going big. It's turned into a tourist town, that more or less like Broome.
0: Yeah, but that's probably designed that way.
1: Yeah.
0: They design it so that they separate all the blackfellas, you know?
1: And I think that's what the Gadia had done in Alice Springs there.
0: Yeah, they've done it everywhere. You know, trying to separate, you know?
1: Yeah.
0: Yeah, so. But me and you can not get separated, we can stick together.
3: Yeah, I love that, Mary, I love that.
0: You love that?
3: Yeah.
0: You love a bit more.
3: Yeah. Yeah,

0: our main thing when we're in Alice Springs is pretty much spend time with family and all that, go hunting.
1: Yeah.
0: And
1: what sort of bush duck are there?
0: We've got kangaroo, yeah. Bullock.
1: Yeah.
0: All that type,
2: emu, just anything that lives on the land, man. Yeah. You know, just eat whatever you get.
1: Yeah,
2: I mean, part of the survival, feed the rest of the family with whatever we get.
1: That's the way it's always been, isn't it?
2: Yeah,
1: yeah. Food.
2: Nothing's changed from the last 60, 70, 80 years, eh?
1: What about when you're thirsty?
0: Well, we won't be thirsty anymore after we catch up with you, Mary, later on.
1: Yeah.
0: Yeah.
1: Why? I'll make you thirsty, Dad. I'll make you sweat. Hey? What do you reckon? Hey?
0: Oh, no, you got me blushing there now.
1: That's all right. More blushing, the better it is.
0: Yeah.
1: It lasts longer, you know?
0: Yeah. That's the one.
2: You might have buy Mary a beer.
1: Yeah.
2: Now that he's my daughter-in-law, maybe.
0: More than a beer.
1: Yeah, he's going all the way now.
2: What are you saying then?
1: I said the magic word, see, condom. Yeah. He's thinking in advance, yeah. You'll take me down the beach?
0: Sorry?
1: Will you take me down the beach?
0: Yeah.
1: Yeah?
0: Yeah, but I don't know which way it is. I don't know really.
1: Don't worry about that, just follow me, darling.
0: That's the one.
1: Yeah. You ever made love on the beach before? No beach in Alice Springs?
0: No beach in Alice Springs.
1: Yeah, river might be, but...
0: a dry river.
1: Yeah. Alice Springs got the second longest river in the world, isn't it?
2: I think it is, eh?
1: What's it called, that long river?
0: Todd?
2: We got the oldest river in the world, the Fink.
1: The Fink, that's the one. Yeah. It's really long, and it's just as long as the one in Africa there. Nile or one of the other ones, you know?
2: Long as this one, right?
1: Eh?
2: Long as this one.
1: Yeah, that one now. Yeah, that's probably long.
2: Long one, Mary.
1: Eh?
0: Long
2: creek or what?
1: True.
0: Yous will have to... Not yous, but you'll have to see later on, I guess.
1: You're not saying nothing. As long as you don't surprise me.
0: Well, it's going to be a surprise.
1: Yeah, well, I wouldn't do be good God. You know? I'll be crippled when I'm walking.
0: Oh, no.
1: Anyway, so what are you got doing in Broomier?
2: Then we come up last week... Sunday, spent a couple of days doing that headstone.
1: Yep.
2: Then we thought it'd come up to Brooms to have a bit of a break from Alice.
1: Just like the old boy.
2: Yeah.
1: You travel everywhere.
2: It's only, what, three and a half hours from Fitzroy, so might as well go up to Broom and visit Mark, Mark and Mary G.
1: Yeah. Yeah. Well, don't worry about Mark, just me.
0: That's the one.
1: Yeah. I'm the delicious one.
2: Ah, right.
1: Yeah, Mark looked like a frill neck lizard, you know.
2: Oh, he's the frill neck lizard one, that's right, yeah.
1: Yeah.
2: So. Yeah, so that's things, because I'm on leave at the moment, Mary, and...
1: Are you work?
2: Yeah, I work in the Alice Springs Hospital in the laundry there.
1: I know where to go now.
2: Yeah, you can come there any time. We'll wash your, strip you there and wash your clothes if you like.
1: Don't worry about the clothes, wash me everywhere else.
2: Ah.
0: That's the one.
1: But you can do that?
2: We can do that.
1: What do they call it? Killing germs. What do they call it?
2: Condom.
1: Condom, God have mercy. If daddy moving in a condom.
2: Too,
1: eh? Not deodorant. What do they call it? Killing germs and stuff like that.
0: I wouldn't have a clue, Mary.
1: Oh, you should know, you laundry man.
2: We just use chemicals.
0: And sanitizer and all that.
1: Machines,
2: we've got all technology stuff, press button and automatically get chemicals in there.
1: You just chuck it in there and let it go
2: and just press program one, program two, three, four, like that.
1: And how long till you go back?
2: Well, I've got another 2 weeks off, but I'm going to go back for the Alice Springs Radio on the 12th of September. I'm going to be back for that.
1: Uh-huh. You're writing?
2: I'm going to put my grandkids on Mickey Balls and...
1: Okay.
2: See how they go.
1: Yeah.
0: Mary will ride you.
2: No, he's going to ride you.
1: I don't care which one bucked the loudest.
0: Longer than 8 seconds.
1: That's it, Can you last 8 seconds?
2: Can you last 8 seconds?
0: Oh, it might be 8 days or something, I don't know.
1: Hey, you can't be that good.
2: Hey.
0: Depends how much beer we drink, I guess.
1: Well, that's a fallacy. It's not true. You think beer make you last, but it doesn't. It just, you know. Like that, you know, make you go slack.
0: Yeah.
2: Yeah, so we'll head back Friday and go to the tunnel.

0: Tenemoy. We come through the Tenemoy, go back through the Tenemoy.
1: That's Bitumen all the way now?
0: Well, it's about 20K from the Tenemoy mine.
1: Yeah.
0: Then you come right through to Western Australia, then it's about, I think about 50K from Alls Creek right up to Ruby Plains.
1: Ah, yeah.
0: But it's going to take the bush out of the man, you know, Mary.
1: Yeah. Like, you're stuck to the big
0: you can't see the country as much as you'd like.
1: At least your car will last longer.
0: Yeah, well, that's another
1: thing.
0: Or
1: the tyres, at least, yeah. Yeah, because how long is the drive from Alls Creek to Alice?
0: I reckon you'd be... Probably the last 2 years, you'd easily do it in 13, 14 hours, but nowadays, knock out easy three, four hours. You'd probably do it in 11 hours, I'd say.
1: My God.
0: 10, 11 hours?
2: Yeah, cutting them
1: that's
2: hours
1: the modern,
2: away quick. Yeah.
1: That's the modern world we live in now.
2: Yep.
1: Everything's moving.
0: Yeah.
1: Yeah, my God, have mercy. And when will you be back?
0: We're coming back for my old dad's anniversary. I think it's 6 years. I'm not too sure about that.
1: 6 years?
0: But in October, early October, we'll be back.
1: Yeah.
0: And the rest of the family will come across and...
1: Oh, fantastic. Oh, well, you have to give Stolen Gems from here an invite.
0: Yeah, and I will do that. Wrong. Mary, yeah.
1: I might even take along myself.
0: Yeah, that'll be good to see you there, Mary.
1: Me and you, eh?
2: Make it a date.
1: No worries. Me and you go to Desitin.
2: Lock it in.
0: But you'd have to wait another couple of months to see him again, Mary.
1: That's right, I can wait.
0: You can wait for him?
1: I got a few men lined up, you know.
0: Oh, that's right.
2: Tell me who they are, then.
1: I'm not telling you.
0: You're getting jealous here, Mary.
1: Yeah, he might start killing them.
0: Yeah.
1: He might
0: want to go back, Alice. He might want to stay in Bream with Mary G.
2: This is a beautiful place.
1: Yeah? Beautiful. And I'm glad you like it.
2: Yeah.
1: Yeah. Now, your dad used to come into Stolen Generation office all the time, you know, but he never asked for anything. Never. Like old Sam Lovell. I don't know if you remember old Sam Lovell. He was the same. Always walk in the office, tell you a million stories,
2: yeah,
1: but never ask for anything. But they don't make them like that anymore.
0: All the good men are gone now.
1: Yeah, I know. All the young ones only want money for ganja or something, you know.
0: But yeah, it's true.
1: It's sad, really. It's really sad.
0: Very sad. Very, very sad.
1: The way our society has become, you know.
0: Terrible. Send a corner to your girlfriend, Anthony. Mary wouldn't mind.
1: No, I don't mind, darling. Go and tell him. Tell him you and Mary and I'm better looking.
2: Yeah. Oh, no. Better not start anything.
1: Why?
2: Well, they got a hospital there. I don't want to go to hospital.
1: Now, what happened to your hand?
2: I'm pulling the billy too much.
1: Yeah?
2: And I don't know if I love the fire or the fire love me.
1: I think the fire love you.
2: Yeah.
1: Yeah, fire isn't prejudice, eh? He'll burn anything.
2: Yeah.
1: And is it still sore? Is it healing?
2: Yeah, it's healing very well, actually.
1: Yeah?
2: Yeah, thank you for asking.
1: Oh, lucky then.
2: You very lucky,
1: more
2: yeah.
1: Damage. And you changed that today?
2: Yeah, got the dressing done and everything today, every second day and that. Yeah, lucky I never got my pretty face for you, that's all.
1: Oh, no, you still got the pretty face, darling. In fact, you better look at your father. Don't tell him I told you that. But, make sure you guys hang around. Oh, excuse me. And
0: Send a request out to my girlfriend in Darwin, Mary.
1: Yes.
0: I'd like to send a request out to Joanne Wesley. He'd be listening on Larrakia Radio.
1: Yep.
0: And we will catch up soon, babe.
1: Ooh, eh? We'll catch up soon.
2: I dig him.
1: Are you that fast?
0: Babe, Mary's getting jealous, eh?
1: Yes.
2: No, she's mine.
0: Well, no.
1: Father and son fighting over me. What's her name again?
0: Joanne.
1: Yeah, father and son fighting over me, mind you, but there's plenty of me to go around, you know?
0: What are you?
1: Yeah, I'll give you what are you, right? Anyway. And any particular song?
0: Whatever you like, Mary.
1: Okay,
0: please.
1: Well, I've got one just queued up here. Remember the old El Curry Morrow?
0: That'll be great.
1: Yep, Jumbo Jumbo?
0: Jumbo Jumbo.
1: Yeah.
0: That means grandfather in Pinjara Lurija.
1: Yeah, that's it. Yeah, beautiful song.
3: Jumbo Jumbo.
1: Yep, here it is.

0: Jamu, mind you. There you go. Il Carimaro, everybody. And, of course, one of my favorite songs there, what a Now, you gonna send a request out to...
1: Yes, Manny. Could I send a request out to one of my 5 grandkids back in Alice Springs?
0: How many grandkids you got all together?
1: 5, Mary.
0: Only 5?
1: Only 5.
0: Oh, okay, yeah.
1: And...
0: Mark got 10.
1: Mark got 10 and Mary, how many Mary you got?
0: Oh, look, I got 14 kids just from Francis Cox.
2: I don't even want to know. Yeah. I don't even want to know.
0: Yeah, I got...
1: I think Anthony's getting a bit jealous here, Mary.
0: Yeah, right, darling, you can have them kids too.
1: Share them, Anthony.
0: You can grow them up.
2: Yeah.
1: But anyway, I'd like to send that request out to the Alice Springs grandkids, my 5.
0: Yeah.
1: Especially the other 2 that's listening. My younger son, Kurt. My daughter-in-law, Abby, and Khalil. Khalil, you listening? I bet you're dancing now, eh, mate? And young Levi.
2: 2 madmen.
0: Yeah.
1: And also to the other grandkids, Kyle Kinnoth, Hampton Kinnoth, and what's the other 2? Kia Kenny and Keelan Kenny. Also to Karina, Buddy, and KK, and the rest of the crew and that live on at the block.
0: Yeah, in Alice.
1: In Alice.
0: Yeah.
2: Don't forget to wipe your hands after you go toilet.
0: Yeah. Why?
2: It kills the germs.
0: Ah.
2: Sanitize them.
0: But you shouldn't use your hands to wipe your ass.
2: Well, I don't know. I might just use this bandage, I guess.
0: Yeah, might as well. No, just joking. Yeah. You're right. You did right. Wash your hands after you've been to the toilet, mind you, for health reasons, eh?
2: That's the one.
0: Because germs, you can't see germs. You know, a lot of people don't realize you can't see germs. They're tiny. They're microscopic. But they carry a lot of, what's the word for it, dangerous things that can make you go toilet.
1: Yes,
0: and
1: yes.
0: All sorts of stuff, vomiting, yeah, and everything, you know? Yeah.
1: Did you hear that what Nana Mary said, your grandkids? Always wash your hands before you eat.
0: Yes.
2: Or it just smell like caca.
1: Otherwise smell like caca and might make you sick.
0: That's right.
1: So listen closely to Nana Mary.
0: And you've been making caca every day then?
1: Yeah.
0: Yeah. It's pretty potent, eh?
2: Yeah. Yeah. Very important.
0: Yeah.
1: Head would have sent a request.

0: a lot of, what's the word for it, dangerous things that can make you go to toilet.
1: Yes,
0: and
1: yes.
0: All sorts of stuff, vomiting, yeah. And everything, you know? Yeah.
1: Did you hear that what Nana Mary said, your grandkids? Always wash your hands before you eat.
0: Yes.
2: Or it just smell like caca.
1: Otherwise smell like caca and might make you sick.
0: That's right.
1: So listen closely to the Nana Mary.
0: And you've been making caca every day then?
1: Yeah.
0: Yeah. It's pretty potent, eh?
2: Yeah. Very important.
0: Yeah.
1: Had want to send a request out to anyone?
2: To all my loved ones in Alice Springs.
0: Loved ones? Meaning women or...
1: I thought you was with Mary.
2: Oh, don't get jealous, Mary, bloody
0: hell. No, I'm just curious, that's all.
2: No, we've got plenty of loved ones, and, you know, if anybody needs anything and is feeling down or lonely, you know, we're all one call away. We all love each other. And yous all know me. Ant, I'm a travelling man.
0: Smart boy.
1: Very smart boy.
0: Aye? Yeah, my God of mercy. Can you put a good word in for me?
2: They tried.
0: Eh? They tried. They're still trying.
2: They're still trying.
0: Well, this song is for you, darling.
2: No worries.
0: And for all the mob and the grannies as well. And this is me, Mary G, mind you.
1: We will see you, grannies, Saturday night. We'll be back in Alice.
0: There you go.
1: Love you guys. Remember to wash your hands. We're just going to go out for a cup of tea. We'll be back shortly.
0: Wash.
2: Yeah, wash it three times, not two times.
0: There you go. Okay, here it is. Pour below.

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2: And you're listening to me, Mary G, and you wouldn't believe who walked in the door, mind you. I didn't invite her, but she's here. Kathy Watson.
3: Hi, Mary, and hi, listeners.
2: Oh, very polite.
3: Uh-huh, yeah. Why not?
2: You're usually swearing.
3: I'm right. No, then my morning and night prayer.
2: Hey. How you been, Kathy?
3: Good, busy. Yes.
2: Last time I spoke to you was last Wednesday.
3: Yeah, that's already a week gone by, Mary.
2: I know, make you weak.
3: Well, I'll tell you, and then a couple of days of July.
2: Makes my whole week.
3: Oh, God. I'll see
2: no, the radio
3: know.
2: Show, you know?
3: Yeah, you're right. I know, but I'll say good on you.
2: Yeah. Yeah, no, you think he would. Yeah. And what's been happening? Any gossip?
3: No gossip.
2: Any news? Any lotto or anything?
3: No lotto. No, everybody's still scratching and buying lotto, hoping to hit the jackpot. And
2: yeah.
3: Here I come, Mary, if I can hit the jackpot.
2: Well, don't forget me.
3: No, I won't.
2: Buy me new Yowie.
3: I certainly will.
2: Ah, good. Brand new one, not second hand one.
3: I know, brand new one. I'll go there. Best and less, get them.
2: Ah, good. I don't want dead people in Yowie.
3: Hey!
2: What a year. Anyway, and what's been happening?
3: Mary, there is a MOU from Mama Belungin to Coles Paspalli.
2: Yeah.
3: With Second Bite Charity Coles Paspalli, 3 days a week, food rescue.
2: What does that mean?
3: That means on our Monday, Tuesdays, Monday, Wednesdays, and Thursdays, Cassandra from Mount Blanchard goes around and pick up bread, buns, sausage rolls and croissants and you name it, yeah? And distribute it to our countrymen. And this morning, myself and another director from Mount Blanchard, Jacinta Hunter, went with her, and we had a youth full with bread and everything. It just went to not even 1 hour.
2: True.
3: And we just pulled up.
2: Poor people?
3: Poor people and poor countrymen.
2: Yeah.
3: And Cassandra said, bread day, and you see them all walking out with boxes of it, mind you. Hey, you'll make you sorry, you know? Yeah. I felt so moved to think. But it's been happening for nearly 6 years because Cass was there for 6 years at Mama.
2: Okay. That's pretty noble. Who is it?
3: Cassandra, but I don't know what's
2: happening. No, the company.
3: It is Paspalli?
2: Yeah.
3: Coles.
2: Oh, okay.
3: And
2: yeah.
3: Mama Belungin has an MOU with them.
2: Oh, fantastic.
3: And every Christmas, you're going to see what they give Mama to deliver the whole town.
2: Oh,
3: and
2: true.
3: we get sections like Old Broome and then Cable Beach.
2: No one ever bring me anything.
3: Well, I'll bring you bread next Wednesday.
2: Bread and jam one time.
3: Yeah, well, I like my bread and jam. I'm grow up with bread.

0: bread and tea. Yeah. But I felt so moved to think, we pulled up, yeah, bread, or there was a coming out, and there was one young mom with two little ones. Oh, thank you, miss, they said to all of us, you know?
1: Yeah.
0: And it was, I just freaked out on it.
1: How do you feel in your land?
0: Oh, really good, you know, to think that a big shopping center like Paspalli does that every week, 3 days a week.
1: My God, a mercy. Mm. Yeah. Mm. Well, that's really good of them. And other towns could do the same?
0: I hope so, you know.
1: Arnara and Horse Creek?
0: Maybe.
1: Just to help countrymen a little bit, you know?
0: Yeah, true. And the bread, like, probably is still intact, you know, nice and fresh.
1: Yeah.
0: I'm walking with two loaves anyway. It'll be gone within 3 days because I like my bread and tea with jam, peanut paste,
1: the black one.
0: Oh, Jesus. Vegemite. Yeah. Mm. And honey. Don't forget honey.
1: Yeah, of course. We don't forget honey.
0: Mm.
1: Oh, that's really good news. That's really good community news.
0: And it's been happening since six years. You know, I knew about it. How come you never tell me? Well, I don't know. Well, me and Jacinta was on the run today, and it was a spin-out gordo.
1: Yeah. Mm. Oh, that's really good. So all the countrymen out there?
0: Yeah, all the countrymen, they knew. We just went everywhere. Pensioners' quarters and Petticoat, big gang there. Mm-hmm.
1: Oh, they're fantastic.
0: Walk away with boxes.
1: That's really good, because there's so much greed and hunger around the place, you know?
0: Yeah, yeah.
1: And they're doing a really good thing, calls of Paspalli there.
0: Yeah.
1: That's really good. What else, Cathy?
0: She's listening now as we talk.
1: Who?
0: Cassandra, Cass.
1: Oh, okay, yeah.
0: So, Cass, keep up the good work, and I'll hang with you again tomorrow.
1: Well, that's a really good message, Cathy, because sometimes people work like that and just do their job and do their time, but there's no real recognition.
0: Yep.
1: You know, so that's good you recognize her.
0: I recognize her, and I mean, she's like the person behind the scene, you know, and like she's a descendant of a Button family too, of the Buttons family.
1: Oh, okay.
0: Yeah. And our first time I heard about it, you know, like today. So, but it was so I felt so honored to actually. That youth was chock-a-block with bread, boxes and carton, crates of bread. Mm-hmm. Yeah. And just take one by one.
1: Fantastic. And that's what it's all about, isn't it?
0: Mm.
1: Helping each other out, you know?
0: True.
1: Especially in the times of hard times, you know?
0: Yeah, yeah.
1: Yeah, so anyway, well, here's a song from Kelly Watson to everybody.
0: And also... this is for you too, Cass. I know you're listening. And keep up the good work.
1: Yep. And, of course, Mr. Noel Bridge, mind you, with a song called My People.
0: Yep.
1: Yeah, so all you people really appreciate what Mum Rudgeon doing with Coles, Paspalli.
0: Yeah.
1: And, of course, Cass being the main player, I suppose.
0: Yeah.
1: Yeah, so they, and Cathy was hanging there.
0: Was.
1: But what a lot of people don't know is she took one wheelbarrow full of bread.
0: God, we ain't in a pit. Only got one person and two dogs.
1: Nah, poor guy, yeah. Anyway, here he is, Mr. Noel Bridge.

0: electronic instrument. And for easy travel, the neck comes right on.
1: Hi, Mary. That was going out to Cassandra from Mount Blanchan, doing all our great work with our people, delivering...
2: Who's it, Cassandra?
1: I don't know what it sounds like. I just say Cassandra, Mama Blanchan.
2: Okay.
1: Yeah.
2: That's her name, Mama Blanchan.
1: No, her name is Cassandra, but we call her And myself and another the fellow director, Jacinta Hunter, we went and we give countrymen feed, you know, not feed, but bread. So 3 days a week, like Monday, Wednesday, and Thursday,
2: yeah.
1: We do the food rescue from Coles Pass Valley and Second Bite Charity. So it's been happening for 6 years, that program, Mary.
2: Yeah.
1: And me, first time I've been on it, and it really, I was so moved by it, you know,
2: yeah.
1: To see countrymen thing. So we got Room North tomorrow, and whoever we think needs it.
2: How do you give it to people?
1: Pull up and say, bread, you know, or food, and they all walk out and get whatever, and they just take, help themselves. There's no, you can't take this, they just get on the back of the car and walk away with it.
2: Oh, fantastic.
1: Mm.
2: Well... Trevor Wally had a haircut.
1: Oh, God, well, what wrong?
2: Eh?
1: What for?
2: I'm just saying he had a nasal haircut.
1: Oh, well, good on him.
2: So he looks like $1 million now.
1: Uh-huh, deadly, pretty boy.
2: Yeah, I wonder if Gemma interested now.
1: Probably leave me sick, poor thing, Gemma.
2: I know, poor thing, my dear. Yeah. Mm. Hope she's okay.
1: Yeah, she was just coughing when we picked her up yesterday, poor thing.
2: Ah, true.
1: Hmm.
2: Ah, okay. Well, I'm going to play a song. And this song here is from, well, let's play your birthday song first.
1: Yeah, and it's going out to Marinka Whedon, whose birthday is coming up Sunday, from Mum, Dad, and all your brothers and sisters, and your nieces and nephews, and from Chrissy and her little gang. And, yes, Nan, I hope you have a wonderful birthday next Sunday. So, and the song says it all.

0: Yes, there you go there, Kathy.
1: Yeah, just go to Veronica Whedon from Mum, Dad, and your brothers and sisters and your nieces and nephew, and from Chrissy and her little gang. For Sunday, happy birthday. And yesterday, a big shout-out, happy birthday to Meg Fong.
0: And I want to send it out to Lawrence Riley as well.
1: I haven't heard from him for a while.
0: A massive shout-out to everyone who wished him a happy birthday today.
1: Mm-hmm.
0: And greatest love and respect to you all. And, of course, Lawrence was one of my strays, you know?
1: Oh, good.
0: I used to go with him. I used to be his birthday present.
1: You're wishing, Mary, in your face.
0: I used to jump out of the cake for him, mind you.
1: Oh, my God.
0: You never seen a cake that big before.
1: You haven't fit?
0: I'm a crawl inside.
1: Oh, God.
0: Yeah. Hmm. But happy birthday to Lawrence as well, mind you, from me and Kathy Gee, mind you.
1: Kathy Gee, I haven't seen him for a while, Mary. So
0: Now, how is Simon?
1: Simon is still good as gold. He's deadly, and he's full of energy with his guitar, and then Gija there one side, and also to Jure Dolby. He's listening right now.
0: Hey, what about me?
1: And Mary G, Simon, he good meeting for you, but Gija will give him blow, boy.
0: I used to go with him when he used to be in Atkins Carlisle in Perth.
1: I don't know.
0: He was a major there.
1: Oh, deadly, that's good.
0: Yeah, he said, come on with globes for me.
1: Uh-huh.
0: He's trying to light me up, you know?
1: Yeah, oh, true. Or Sparky. Or not Sparky, but not.
0: Yeah.
1: What he was like if he's working in motor.
0: Yeah.
1: Well, they don't spark like
0: Well, he used to buy me globes and things like that. He never buy me, you know, globe.
1: Oh.
0: Only Simon.
1: Well, light the light, eh?
0: Yeah. Yeah, anyway.
1: And Simon, this is especially to you from Kathy G and Mary G, and I know you like it. And to my Gija there, my big sister, Kay McKenzie.
0: Yeah.
1: And to the deadly.
0: She's still jealous of me for Simon?
1: He'll slap you. He'll give you a kick, you know. You get a long leg. He'll stretch you.
0: So she is still jealous of me?
1: Must be. Well, I don't know. I don't sleep in the house. And to our beautiful grandson, great grandson, Dolby, Jure Dolby.
0: When I was with Simon, he had black hair.
1: Oh, true.
0: And even with Kay, he had white hair.
1: Oh, my God. I don't know. No comment, Mary.
0: Okay.
1: And it's Kevin Gunn, Winter Winds.

0: Yes, there you go there. Of course, Simon, I hope you enjoyed that song, because if I was with you, I'd be cuddled up next to you, because it is the winter winds, mind
1: you. I tell you, and it's very, very, very cold.
0: I know, I'd be shivering, mind you.
1: Well, Mary, I've got gloves on. That's how cold I am.
0: Well, why are you wearing gloves?
1: I'm cold, what's wrong?
0: Oh, okay. Well, that's right. Well, don't eat me. God have mercy. Yeah. But it's good that someone is listening, because he told me he was going to marry me.
1: Oh, true.
0: Yeah. What cake that I haven't got?
1: Don't ask me. That's not my department, Mary.
0: Okay, well, fair enough. Well, Kay must have something that I haven't got, because I tell you what, Simon was ready to marry me. He wanted to put a ring on my finger. Yeah.
1: Oh, true.
0: What do you think about that?
1: Well, I don't know. No comment, Mary. But he just listened without a doubt or failed. Did you listen, Simon and Jiray? And that's, since I said I was going to mention it, Jiray's name every Wednesday, he looks forward to listening to Mary G and Kathy G.
0: Well, I want to sing this song now.
1: Are you singing?
0: I want to play this song for Simon himself.
1: Yeah.
0: From me to him, because we had a thing going there for a long time. Kevin, cut me out, you know?
1: Oh, God. Yeah. You're Mary.
0: So, Simon, this song is for you, darling. I still love you, Nogring Green. Yeah?
1: Oh, God.
0: Come together. Mm-hmm. Phil Wallystack.
1: Oro.

0: Yes, there you go there, mind you. Come together. Phil Wally Stack, mind you. Mm-hmm. Trevor Wally, young son.
1: Oh, true.
0: Yeah, you know Trevor Wally?
1: Yeah, I know Trevor Wally.
0: Yeah. Well, there you go, mind you. Well, that's blung. His son there, mind you, must have been asleep when he made him, you know?
1: Oh, God.
0: Yeah. Anyway, you got a song you want to play?
1: It's going out to Auntie Pearlie Hamaguchi, Lena Cox, Janet Cox, Auntie Esther Albert, and Sister Magella. They listen to every Wednesday without a doubt. And all the elders of Broome, like both past and present. And the song fits it well. Town by the Bay, mind you, from Uncle Bamba singing it.
0: Yeah.
1: I think, yeah.

0: lovely song, Anne Mary.
1: It's a beautiful song, Kathy.
0: Yeah.
1: And it's you better be called Kathy or Catherine?
0: Kathy, for God's sake.
1: Oh, okay. Well, sir, I don't eat meat. God, I remember you asking.
0: Wait, I'm not Catherine. I'm Kathleen.
1: Oh, you're Kathleen.
0: Yes.
1: Ah, mind you. Mm-hmm. Well, you're a sexy-looking Kathleen, isn't
0: it? And by the way, I never eat them green fog and beagle. Maybe we should play with gobble.
1: Who reckon?
0: I you talk with our brother there first time.
1: Well, that's true, eh?
0: No, I never eat them green fog. Jesus, Mary and Joseph.
1: Nickel body?
0: Nickel body, no worries. It's good feed. Yeah.
1: What do you taste like?
0: Salty.
1: Huh?
0: Very salty.
1: Even though you're from freshwater?
0: Yeah.
1: Yeah?
0: Hmm.
1: Well, you even eat them like that, or?
0: I ate it like that when I was a small kid.
1: Aye.
0: Yeah.
1: No wonder you look like a nickel bunny then.
0: Hey.
1: And what's a nickel bunny for those people out there?
0: Oh, sorry, it's a freshwater eel.
1: There you go, mind you. Anyway, beautiful news, Kathy.
0: What?
1: Historic land return on the horizon as Tasmania's Aboriginal community inches closer to reclaiming stolen heritage.
0: Oh, deadly.
1: That's really good news. A 4.9 hectare.
0: Oh, God, right? That's a big area.
1: A parcel of land in Hobart's Queen Domain is set to be returned to the Aboriginal community, marking the first land handback in Tasmania in over 20 years. Yeah. The proposed handback has received in-principle support from the Hobart City Council, paving the way for a new Aboriginal Culture Centre to be established. The land return is a significant step towards reconciliation,
0: yep,
1: with the Aboriginal Land Council of Tasmania hailing it as a unique opportunity to preserve and celebrate Indigenous culture. The Council's decision has sparked hopes of a new era of cooperation between government and Aboriginal communities, with them proposing a

0: collaborative land management arrangement. Now, isn't that fantastic news?
1: Yeah, and plus Tasmania is a beautiful country by the sea, Mary.
0: Yes, I know.
1: And Wellington, the mountain, is about 30 feet above sea level. I went right up
0: more than 30 feet.
1: Well, going up towards it, goodness me.
0: I went there with Bamba.
1: Oh, true. I went with Maggie Ronsky, God rest her soul.
0: Okay. Mm-hmm. Me and Bamba went up there. I'm looking up and I said, Bamba, hey, Bamba, them plants look like you got snow on it. Mm-hmm. He said, don't be stupid. He said,
1: you got snow on top there.
0: No, he said to me, don't be stupid. We went up the hill there. When we went up the hill, snow was just dropping.
1: Yeah.
0: He was like a little kid running around in the snow, catching snow, you know?
1: You're the same kind like me. And
0: God bless him.
1: You had fruit, you know, like nectarine and plums. You pull up and they... Market gardens, you know, really fresh. Mm-hmm. And milk, cow.
0: Would you milk some cow?
1: Not me. There was milking cow and they had it already ready to sell or taste, you know.
0: Fresh milk tastes different?
1: Yeah, more better than...
0: You would have had that in Bigelow.
1: Oh, Nanny got milk, Nanny got milk. Yeah.
0: What is it like?
1: Nice and fresh. We used to dip in that bread where Uncle Paulie Cox used to bake at the baker shop there?
0: Yeah.
1: Yes, eat them up, Pobla.
0: Ah, well. Did you have a lot of food in Big Bay in those days?
1: We had good enough, a lot of food. We never stopped, boy. Porridge, but no one would eat them with weevils and said, oh, my God.
0: They reckon you was chucking out the porridge and eating the weevils.
1: No, but the other way around. Weevil outside and eating porridge. Well, I had to.
0: Ah. What's wrong with weevils? Is it good for your
1: company? No. I don't hardly eat porridge, but once in a while I have a good feed.
0: Oh, well, there you go, mind you. Yeah. But going back to this thing about Tasmania, Australia got to come to terms with this. They got to do the right thing by Aboriginal people because, I mean, with due respect, they got the, what do you call it, the royal thing into the anti-Jews, you know what they call it? Royal Commission.
1: Oh, yeah.
0: What about the blackfellas?
1: Yeah, I don't know. Well,
0: we're still in our country, you know? And I think it's wrong, it's rightly so that they do the Royal Commission for racism and stuff like that.
1: Yep.
0: But what about the old blackfella?
1: They still the same kind. They sit on in fire.
0: Yeah, sit on one side and, you know, just we as a nation have a responsibility to look after our indigenous people, you know?
1: And our indigenous people should look after their indigenous people too.
0: That's true.
1: Not only Gadia, blackfellas too.
0: That's all. Don't start pointing at me.
1: I know, I'm telling you.
0: But you're dead right. You're dead right. We have to start stepping up and taking responsibility for ourselves, for our communities, for our old people, and for our youth, you know?
1: Yeah.
0: And not totally depending on government as well, you know?
1: Exactly, Mary.
0: But, you know, people, Leanne, when you do something wrong, Kathy, to somebody, and you go and you apologize, how do you feel about apologizing?
1: I don't know. I just say it out loud and whether they're...
0: But you feel good, eh?
1: I feel good in myself.
0: Yeah, and that person feels good.
1: Up to the person, and then I say, sorry if I offended you, but then let's move on, you know?
0: Well, you better start apologizing to me.
1: Mary, come on, play song.
0: Yeah, but it's you can't undo the past.
1: Yeah,
0: but we can recognize the past and look after our people who are alive today.
1: Mm-mm.
0: People who got nothing.
1: True.
0: They're living on bread and tea, you know?
1: Yeah.
0: And things like that. They got nothing else to celebrate, you know?
1: Well, so, bread and tea.
0: Eh? You want tea? Yeah. I said tea, maybe would.
1: You never say you want tea. You just say, I kind of been living
0: on
1: bread and tea.
0: I'm turning hair on a cup of tea.
1: You didn't say anything. You say we live on bread and tea, which is good. Anyway, we still eat bread and tea.
0: As they say in the Kimberley, go look your heart.
1: No. Go cook dumba.
0: Yeah, that's beautiful. Carl Stone, you remember them?
1: I remember them very distinctly, Mary.
0: Yeah, I used to go out with Rocky Carbine.
1: Oh, well, help yourself.
0: he was one of my darlings from Carl Stone early days, you know?
1: Yeah, when they first started.
0: Yeah, he was one of the original members.
1: Exactly, yeah.
0: Yeah, and they got Carl Stones?
1: I don't know, don't ask me.
0: No, the band, the country.
1: They're still going.
0: Yeah.
1: Yeah.
0: Ah, well, there you go. I wonder if Bunna got Carl Stones. Anyway, here it is, mind you, dancing.
1: In the moonlight, Junie Caramel, eat your heart out.
0: How is she?
1: Oh, she's good. She's traveling really good.
0: I haven't seen her for a long time.
1: Oh, she's still kicking old gran.
0: Yeah, good. Well, here it is.
1: Here it is.
0: Well, it was there. What,
1: I don't know. You pressing button this way, that way?
0: You're not going to play, Kathy.
1: I don't know. Move that mouse a little bit.
0: No, you're not going to play.
1: Well...
0: Oh, God.
1: I don't know what the biggest...
0: Well, let's go look for another Colour Stone song.
1: Yeah. Staying Young.
0: Wait there. Let's look first.
1: Okay.
0: Because I don't know why it won't play. It should play, but...
1: It should.
0: It doesn't want to play. But I'll try and cue it up again and see what happens.
1: Mary, you're missing now.
0: No, it's not playing. So, what's the other one you reckon?
1: Staying Young.
0: Yep, I'll try that one. Here it is.
1: Julie Caramel.

0: Yes, there you go there, mind you, Kathy.
1: Yes.
0: Stay young.
1: My colored stones and a big shout out to Granny Junie Caramel.
0: Mind you.
1: Mm-hmm.
0: Yeah. Now, the next song.
1: Yeah.
0: There was a request here, but we played the song already.
1: Yeah.
0: But can you please play a special song for Velma Michaels in Malawa?
1: Oh, hi, Velma.
0: Yep. To all their mob and Brother Barry Talak in Headland, mind
1: you. Oh, Brother Boy, yes. He's solid. Yeah. And Mama Liz.
0: Yes. Yeah. And they wanted Hank Lachlan happy birthday to me. But we already played that song.
1: Yep.
0: So we'll play this song, but it's her birthday tomorrow.
1: Yeah, well, who's to say she might be traveling somewhere or walking around somewhere in Malawa, so it's like the song is Happy Journey. It's an oldie but a goodie too, Mary.
0: Yes. There you go. Now, where you dig out these old songs?
1: Must, boy, must.
0: Aye?
1: You're right. They're enjoying it, Mary. I know.
0: Well, everybody, Hank Lachlan and Happy Journey. And, of course, this goes out to the beautiful Velma Michael.

0: What do you reckon, Kathy?
1: That's a deadly song, Mary, because it means for anybody and everybody too.
0: No, because you... No.
1: What?
0: Only because you picked it.
1: That's all right. Well, you said because we played Happy Birthday before for Nana, see?
0: Yeah, well, you don't want to stop.
1: Well, keep... Look on, that mouse is the one who's running away.
0: Among a mouse, yeah. Anyway, another request from the beautiful Gwen Hall.
1: Uh-huh,
0: yes,
1: solid.
0: So there you go. We are tuned in and we are loving the show.
1: Oh, good one. Hi, Gwen.
0: I'm just not finished yet.
1: All right, come talk.
0: Give you updates later in the week. We've been out on country for meetings at various times.
1: Oh, diddly.
0: Missed listening to the show while we've been away. Love and bless.
1: Missing English.
0: Love and blessings to you, Kathy, and Mr. Tate and all the families.
1: Uh-huh.
0: So thank you very much, Gwen, and all the mob there. And I hope everybody is fine and hope well. And never know, Kathy, we might go with you one day.
1: You never know, Mary. Who's to say?
0: Who's to say?
1: One thing per minute.
0: That's it. Yes, because it's a long way, eh?
1: I was
0: supposed to be in Weeper this week.
1: Yeah.
0: I couldn't make it because...
1: You've been weeping too much.
0: But because they didn't book the accommodation. There is no accommodation.
1: Oh, God. No, don't go there.
0: And before that, I was supposed to be in Mount Isa, but I wouldn't get sick. Dehydrated, you know?
1: Yep.
0: So...
1: You don't drink water instead of just drinking any kind of rubbish.
0: Well, I don't drink iced coffee.
1: I know. And coconut water, anyway.
0: Yes, yeah. Coconut water, right, anyway.
1: Yeah, that's good. I love it too, Mary. Yeah. I rob Mark every time.
0: I know. I've got to hide him when you come here. Yeah, but anyway, so thank you very much, Gwen. I hope you are all fine. Give love to all our countrymen there. And one day we'll make it there. And I hope that you guys enjoy us when we do come. But Mr. Tate is away. And Kathy is sitting down right here. I can't shift them. I need a crowbar to shift them.
1: Can't be on a that big and black. I am black, but not that big.
0: Anyway, I wouldn't have said that, but anyway. And, of course, this is a song from Greg Tate, and it goes out to Gwen and all the mob there in Hopevale. Hope you guys are fine and thinking of us. And this song goes out to you guys, Silver Stallion by Greg Tate.
1: Okay, yeah.

0: Spot on, you know?
1: Ah, good.
0: Yeah, he's just cruising and a bruising.
1: Well, this song goes out to Simon.
0: Uh-huh.
1: And I don't care what Kay say. Simon, this song is called Love Me.
0: A little bit longer.
1: That's the one. How you know?
0: I know that song off by heart.
1: Oh.
0: And it's by Heather Miles.
1: Many miles ago.
0: I tell you, just round the corner on Charles Street.
1: So, Simon, Love Me a Little Bit Longer.
0: Uh-huh. Cold time now.
1: Yeah.

0: Yes, Kathy.
1: Yeah, nice song, Mary, and
0: Mr. Greg Tate.
1: Yeah, Mr. Greg Tate, my boy.
0: Yep, and that goes out to Gwen and all the gang there at Hope Vale.
1: Yep. Yeah. They'd probably be listening for the boy, you know, Mary.
0: Well, they just send message.
1: I know, yeah, what's wrong? I'm just saying they're listening. Good God, don't end me up now, Mary.
0: Oh, okay. Anyway, you got a song. This song, I want to play this song, actually, Kathy.
1: Well, who's for, Mary?
0: It's for a man.
1: Yeah.
0: Who's got muscles like nobody's business.
1: Uh-huh.
0: He's a little bit shorter than me.
1: Yeah.
0: Plays left-handed guitar.
1: Uh-huh.
0: His name is Simon Williams.
1: Oh, my God. You want a hiding Mary from Gija?
0: Gotta just call him Simon.
1: Uh-huh.
0: We say Simon, you know?
1: Yeah, yeah.
0: But Simon Williams, and I hope Kay is listening. Because
1: they're both listening, and so is Jeray.
0: Hey.
1: Yeah.
0: Oh, hello to Jeray, my
1: Jeray Dolby. Mm-hmm.
0: Yeah. Little Jeray. How's he going?
1: He's really good, Mary, really.

0: Yes, Kathy, what a beautiful song.
1: Yeah, deadly song, Mary. You know, it means well for Simon, from
0: well,
1: you.
0: Well, I hope Simon get the point.
1: You sure? Not red point.
0: No, no. I hope he gets the message, you know?
1: Yep.
0: Because I've always had a crush on Simon.
1: What a yow, Mary.
0: Yeah, no, no, true. Yeah, even Santa Claus said I can't bring Simon to you. I said, why not? He said, because of... the red bag is too small.
1: Can't be. Yeah.
0: But anyway, what are we now? We're in July now.
1: Yeah, a couple of days, and then August and 1st of August.
0: My God, have mercy! Where has the year gone, Kathy?
1: Well, tell me about it, Mary.
0: Eh?
1: And the mangoes are blooming, and it's getting more cold, and singing around the corner, and. Football grand finals starting this week, I think, or this is the second semi. I'm pretty sure. I'm not sure.
0: Yeah.
1: Gee, everything's happening.
0: What do you mean, think?
1: I said, I don't think everything is happening at once in Broomtown. What's wrong?
0: Yeah, but there's no such word as think.
1: Right, you're right. That's my talk.
0: Eh?
1: You're right. Go on. Press some button.
0: Go to your number, please.

0: Megan, my words, tink.
1: What you tink? Tinker, tailor, soldier, sailor. Rich man, poor man, beggar man, thief.
0: Mind you.
1: Uh-huh, little rhyme from Bilbo.
0: And what else been happening, Kathy?
1: Nothing.
0: What do you mean, nothing?
1: I suppose people doing their own things, you know, whatever they thinking about.
0: Yeah.
1: Or doing.
0: Yeah, well, you know, I've been trying so hard.
1: What for?
0: To find a new man.
1: Well, I can't help you. I don't want to be messenger. I don't want to get boxing from day woman.
0: True, eh? Someone get jealous, you know.
1: Well, there now.
0: He needs to be a ninja.
1: Right. Oh, God, yeah. I never know that.
0: You're in Malay, say kung fu people. Yeah?
1: Hey, samurai sword, Mom.
0: Yeah. But anyway, he's a divine man. You
1: yeah,
0: know?
1: He's solid. Very gentleman.
0: He's not gentle with me, but he's gentle.
1: He slap you around.
0: Yeah. Anyway, here it is, and Gulinganunga live at Stomping Ground, and the song is called
1: Time to Think It Over, and it's going to everybody who's in prison in WA, the ladies, gentlemen, and juvenile mob in Banksia.
0: Yeah.
1: Hope you guys are all well. And just time to think it over. West Kimberley up the whole lot, you know, from right through.
0: Yep.
1: And God bless you all.
0: And from me too?
1: And from me, I'm just saying, give me a chance to finish.
0: Well, finish.
1: From Mary G and Kathy G.
0: Say it again.
1: What a yow from Mary G and Kathy G. Where you year old?
0: No, one more time.
1: No, press some button.
0: Mary G. You are right.
1: And Kathy G.
0: Mind you.
1: Jesus, we sound like stuck record.

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2: There you go, Cathy.
3: Yeah, and this request going out to all the...
2: Wait, they're talking about the message first.
3: Well, I got only my two dogs saying with me going to put it on census form.
2: What dog's got to be counted?
3: Well, she'll go and copy.
2: How many legs?
3: Four legs each.
2: No, eight.
3: What wrong?
2: Eight legs, two dogs.
3: They get four and four. Oh, yeah, you're right. You got me.
2: Yes, of course I got you. I got you, baby.
3: Uh-huh,
2: anyway, this song goes out to...
3: Who?
2: I'm sorry, I have to do it again.
3: Oh, my God. Who now?
2: Because I'm getting giddy, I'm getting kaya, I'm getting everything, you know?
3: Gee whiz.
2: Simone Williams.
3: Oh, my God. You're like, Heidi, give me a blow, nah?
2: I'll jump run for K. Yeah.
3: I know they're listening. It's all the ladies out at Nightingale there. This is especially for you.
2: And Willie Whedon, too.
3: Oh, yeah. Well, go on, my son. You can add him up.
2: He's one of my strays, and Brian Charlie is another one.
3: Oh, God, you're on hiding. Mary Del Lord flog you to bits.
2: Never mind. No. Even Franco used to be mine, too.
3: Wiganongo.
2: Yeah.
3: Oh, true.
2: I had my collection.
3: Among our trophies.
2: Yeah.
3: And Lisa Hunter, eat your heart out, especially for you, too.
2: There you go.
3: Mm-hmm.
2: Beautiful song.
3: Yeah. And to Mary G from Cat. And to Rosie, Julie Hobb, Paulette, and Gemma. If they can find them anywhere. Rosie, you can find any guest men while you're in Darwin?
2: She got them doing that stuff.
3: Mm-hmm.
2: Yeah. Anyway, here's the song.
3: Sweet Black Man by Fiona Carson.

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1: There you go there, mind you. Yes. Now, Cathy.
2: Where?
1: What's your connection to Pauline Hanson?
2: Mary, you want slap?
1: What for?
2: I don't like that woman.
1: Isn't she your family?
2: Top boy, not me. You will go buy you fish and chips.
1: No. They'll poison me.
2: You'll sing me.
1: I know. My God, have mercy.
2: No. That's the last woman under the sun, boy.
1: True. But he read.
2: Yeah. Well, he like him fish and chips, so I don't know. He's still walking around, want to be Prime Minister of Australia.
1: He finished, haven't I?
2: He got no book up.
1: Nothing, mind you. If people vote for him, they must be stupid.
2: True, pass some stupid.
1: Because you need a bit of intelligence, you know?
2: Yeah.
1: To go into Parliament.
2: True God, boy.
1: He can't even dress, probably dressing up, making mockery of Muslim people, you know?
2: Yeah, Muslim people want to line them up.
1: Yeah, true. Anyway, you know, his footprints, and this song goes out to,
2: who?
1: Oh, my God. To Cathy Watson.
2: What? Don't you start.
1: From a secret admirer.
2: Oh, thank you, secret admirer. I'm like, I don't want your body, I want your wallet.
1: He said, you got my wallet, and he said, you got his body, too.
2: Oh, God, no. Not body, I can give you a Mary G.
1: You got to take them both, you can't take one.
2: No, I want only one.
1: I don't want leftovers.
2: Yeah. No, top boy. Well, thank you, secret admirer. Because I love this song.
1: Footprints and?
2: Broken down lady.
1: Broken down.

0: just a broken-hearted lady.
1: Uh-huh. Deadly, Mary G.
0: Yes.
1: And Footprints.
0: Footprints, mind you. What a yeah, what a great band, too.
1: Yep.
0: I heard they're forming again.
1: Oh, that's good, Mary.
0: They're going to give it a go as pensioners, you know?
1: Yeah, pensioners. That's true. Yeah. But a lot of pensioners.
0: I think it'll be, I'm not sure, but I think it's going to be Angelo.
1: Yeah.
0: Mark.
1: Yep.
0: Bugsy.
1: Yep.
0: Arnold McKenzie.
1: Uh-uh.
0: And Chico.
1: Who, Chico?
0: Arnold's son.
1: Oh, yeah, yeah, grandson.
0: Yeah. Son.
1: My grandson.
0: Oh.
1: Yeah.
0: Well, say so, you didn't say.
1: Okay, you never give me a chance. Jesus, you made me up like chocolate.
0: Anyway, you got a song?
1: This is a lovely song, Mary, and it's just it all because...
0: You're going to record this, I hear, on your album?
1: Yeah, I've got it, yeah.
0: Yeah.
1: It's lined up. It's,
0: don't tell a liar, huh?
1: I'm not telling liar. I'm okay. Just waiting for Mark to... when he's not busy.
0: Yeah.
1: I'm busy and he's busy. And... now, Full Moon Over Broome, beautiful too, and it's going out to Janet Cox, Lena Cox, Auntie Esther, a couple of old ladies there that are sitting around in Nightingale, I think most of them, who know this song off by heart.
0: Yeah.
1: And to Tanya Winbaka and her crew, like Paulette, Gemma, Rosie.
0: Yeah.
1: And me and Mary G, and to the gang in Gwen at Hopewell.
0: And the boys from Alice Springs.
1: And the two boys here, because it will remind them of their uncle when he was growing up in Beagle Bay, too.
0: Yeah, their dad.
1: Yeah, their dad.
0: Maybe your uncle.
1: Yeah, that's my uncle.
0: Yeah.
1: So, and it says, it's really nice feeling of this song, too, you know?
0: Yeah.
1: They'll say, Egil Pubula. And going out to my big sister, Kay McKinsey.
0: Mind you, you better play a song for me, sulking there.
1: Yeah.
0: She's jealous of me, eh?
1: Yeah, and it's Skeeter Davis, Oldie But a Goodie, In the Misty Moonlight.

0: Yes, there you go there, Cathy.
1: The oldie but a goodie, Skeeter Davis and Bobby Bear.
0: Mind you.
1: Mm-hmm.
0: Yeah, now you want, Charlie Pride.
1: Yeah, Jeannie Norman.
0: Who?
1: The song name is Jeannie Norman.
0: Oh, that's the name of the song.
1: Yes, and oh, the man who sing it is Charlie Pride. Were you a year old?
0: How you spell Jeannie Pride?
1: Jeannie Norman, not Jeannie Pride.
0: Oh.
1: Good God.
0: Oh, we don't eat me. I don't like prawn.
1: You're only buggle buggle.
0: It's true. Yeah, anyway. Hmm. Well, let's get that queued up. And, of course, Charlie Pride.
1: Yep.
0: And Fire Away.
1: Yes. Help Yourself, Mary. And it's for me.
0: Oh, you're not named Jeannie.
1: Well, I mean, the song is for me.
0: Yeah, but you're not named Jeannie.
1: I know. My name is Kathy Watson. What wrong?
0: That's what I'm saying.
1: Hmm.
0: Well, how you fit yourself for Jeannie?
1: This name, the song is named Jeannie Norman.
0: Oh, okay. Well, fair
1: enough. And it's a proper old song. Yeah.
0: Well, here it is.

0: What a song, Gabby.
1: Yeah, good song, eh, Mary?
0: Yes, yes.
2: This song?
1: That's one of early songs of Charlie Pride.
0: Yeah. My God have mercy. What a beautiful song that is.
1: Yeah.
0: What's it about?
1: Well, he was in love with Jeannie Norman, and he went back, and then he come back. Already she was gone, marry another man.
0: Right.
1: Yeah, something like that.
0: God, I've got the same problem.
1: Yeah. True, go on. I'll be yourself anywhere and everywhere, Mary.
0: Anyway. Well, we've got about 10 minutes to go, Kathy.
1: Jesus, goodness me.
0: Don't call me Jesus.
1: Well, all right, that's Jesus, Mary, and Joseph.
0: Well, that'll strike me dead, you know.
1: Come on.
0: You a good Catholic woman. You the sacrilegious to say their names like that.
1: Oh, God. And don't point at me, for goodness sake.
0: Well, me and you are going to be sitting in hell together.
1: Oh, no, man.
0: Well, at least we'll have some marshmallows to cook.
1: True, and pancake.
0: Yeah. Anyway, the song?
1: Oh, it's going out to Jambi, Josephine Shedford, and the name says it all, Josephine.
0: Mind you.
1: And they'll be swearing me for saying, what that so-and-so putting it on for me.
0: True.
1: Knowing him out, you know.

0: You and of course, Kathy, thank you very much for coming in again as usual, stealing my show.
1: Thank you, Mary. No worries. Good night, everyone.
0: See how she's acting like a nice lady.
2: She's a nice lady. She's a nice lady.
0: Hey, you know.
2: Because she knows,
0: you don't know
2: my, she knows my dad.
1: Yeah.
2: She knows my dad.
0: Oh, that's a good enough start.
2: She's a nice lady.
0: That's a good enough start for me. Yeah.
1: That's right.
0: Would
1: brother.
0: You like to say hello, goodbye to all our listeners?
1: Good night.
0: Not you.
1: Oh.
2: I'd like to say good night to everyone.
0: Turn the microphone there.
2: I'd like to say good night to everyone out in Radio Land.
0: Yeah.
2: Back in Alice Springs.
0: You could have been in earlier, but Kathy wouldn't get out.
2: Okay, yeah. And my girlfriend in Darwin, they'd like to say good night.
0: Yeah.
2: We're going to finish the show. I think it's Mary's bedtime.
0: Yeah.
2: I think Anthony's stand up, he's getting jealous, actually. So good night from Frank.
0: He can't sit down.
2: Oh, can he?
0: No, well, he...
3: I could sit on your lap.
0: Well, there you go. See what I mean?
2: Yeah. Oh, Anthony, eh?
0: I might get pregnant.
2: Yeah. Just for sitting on the lap.
0: Yeah.
2: So good night, everyone out in Radio Land, Alice Springs, my girlfriend in Darwin. Good night. Love you. And we will catch up soon. So good night to everyone in Radio Land, I guess.
0: Thank you for
2: you very much, Mary G, for having us on the show.
0: Thanks for coming in.
2: Thank you.
0: Yeah, but you can always stay till next Wednesday if you like.
2: Well, he wants us to stay now next Wednesday, but I've got to get back to work.
0: Oh, that's true. Yeah. And do you want to say good night to listeners?
3: Yeah, I'd just like to spread the love and send out a big shout out to all my loved ones and my special friends as well.
0: And me.
3: And especially you, Mary G.
0: Yeah.
3: Yep, I love you very much.
0: I know you do.
1: And, hey, Marky, one side.
3: Yeah, just live life and be happy, I guess.
0: That's the best advice. My God, you're very smart.
2: Naturally, Anthony.
0: Eh?
3: I love yous all. I hope yous all love me as I love yous all.
0: Ah, oh, darling, I want to put a photo of you up on Facebook.
3: Thank you very much. I appreciate that.
0: Eh? What do you reckon, Kathy?
1: Yeah, why not?
0: He's getting jealous.
1: What a Kathy.
3: What are ya?
0: And, of course, Francis Cox recorded an album called Love Letters. Old country songs, you know, like that.
1: Yes. From a great time. When you guys were all growing up with Brother Justin Howard and Peter Howard and all the Johnny Ross and all them, they all gone now, bro, before you, know?
0: Yeah.
1: So this is...
0: But you still here?
1: I know I'm still here. What's wrong?
0: What's wrong?
1: Well, God still want me to be here.
0: Pain in my side.
1: Good job.
0: Yeah, there you go, mind you. But Kathy Watson is a regular on the show now. She thinks she owns the show, actually.
1: Why not? I love it. Every Wednesday is put aside just to be with Mary G.
0: There you go, see? Mm. Yeah, next.
3: My wife.
0: Yeah, his wife.
1: Mm. See? But you can have him, bro. That's your wife. That's your right one.
0: Yeah. Mm. There you go, my people might think me and Kathy are lesbians.
1: Oh, God.
0: Oh, what, Kathy?
1: No, go away. Don't start.
0: No, I've got to spread the rumor.
1: No, you know what rumors like, for God's sake.
0: Especially rumors. God have mercy.
1: Mm.
0: They'll make you a millionaire before you even know it.
1: They'll talk about me before midnight tonight.
0: Yeah. Anyway, well, look, thank you very much, and have a safe journey home back to Alice Springs.
2: We will thank you, Mary, for the inviting us in on your radio show.
0: And come back again?
2: We'll be back hopefully in October for Burns's anniversary.
0: We might go to it. Kathy, what do you reckon?
1: Why not? Yeah.
2: You guys, welcome.
1: Mm.
0: And will he come with you?
1: Who?
2: Well, I don't know if Anthony's going to come, Mary.
0: Why?
2: Well, he might be married up with his other girlfriend.
1: What?
0: He can leave him behind, but you'd have to bring him.
2: Maybe he'll have to leave him
0: behind. Big river there, you know? I mean, we can frolic in the water.
2: Yeah,
1: look at like,
2: yeah, true.
1: Like Caravan.
3: There's always room for sharing and caring.
0: Yeah, but I don't want to share and care. I want you to myself.
2: What that, Anthony? You're a girlfriend.
3: Mm. I love it.
0: Yes, that's good. Yeah, okay then. Well, I'm going to finish off with the song, no?
1: You're missing English, no?
0: Yeah. And Francis Cox, and Don't Forget Me. This goes out to you two.
2: Thank you, Mary.
0: Yep.
3: Thank you very much.
0: What are you?
1: Good night, right, all. Yeah.
2: Good night.
0: And I hope you enjoyed the show tonight, everybody. Speak to you next Wednesday. May the Lord be with you, because he give up on me. But happy birthday to Don Henley, Kathy.
1: Oh, happy birthday, Don.
0: You don't know who Don Henley is?
1: I don't know, but I'll copy you.
0: Well, what do you say, happy? Don Henley is the singer for the Eagles.
1: Oh, well, they're now. Well, probably Eagles still going anyway.
0: Yeah, they pensioned it now, but they're still going, yes.

0: through here. But thank you very much again, guys.
1: Thank you again, Mary Gee.
0: Father and son, mind you.
2: Hard, solid way.
1: Old way from the centre.
0: I wouldn't mind tearing both of them off.
2: Oh, good. Oh, oh God. My dog.
0: Here it is.

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3: 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And that was today's lesson.
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Hello, you people out there. I just want to share the good news to you people out there. Blessed, and in Psalms 1, verse 2, verse 3, blessed is the man who walks not in the counsel of the ungodly, nor stand in the path of sinners, nor sit in the seat of the scornful, but he delights in the law of the Lord, and he meditates on God's word day and night. That means he read the Bible, you know, day and night. He shall be like a tree that is planted by the rivers of water. Now, when you start reading the word of God and you start feeling there's some kind of a power that comes from the Bible, you got to meditate on God's word, because when you start meditating, you start feeling the presence of God that is working through these scriptures, because these scriptures you can't understand with the flesh, but you can understand with the Spirit, because the Holy Spirit will help you. And the ungodly denies God, sinful wickedness, and the ungodly one without God will perish. There is no comfort nor salvation in him. Now, if you want Jesus Christ to come into your life, instead of you living an ungodly life, you know, lifestyle, you don't know, probably you're probably on the booze and drugs and all this other kind of stuff, and you want Jesus to come and set you free from all those things, you can ask God to heal you, to set you free from those things, you know, because what our salvation? Salvation, it means when you come to Jesus and you realize that Jesus can save me, that is salvation. And if you fellows out there today, you don't know Jesus Christ as your Savior, and you really want the love of God to come into your life because you're sick of doing what you're doing, you're sick of doing what you're doing, living on the drugs and living on the alcohol, you know. It's a terrible thing when you're away from God and you living on those things, because those things don't belong to you. You probably picked those things up on your journey in life. Just because everyone else is doing it, you probably thought to yourself, well, I'll have a go at this too, but, you know, and it's no good, mate, you know. Alcohol destroys you, drugs destroy you, everything destroys you that is not godly. But if you want to live a godly life, and you want Jesus to come into your life and say, God, I'm tired of this. I need a change in my life. I need Jesus Christ to come and set me free from this. Because Jesus Christ, he died upon a cross so that every person can be saved. He shed his precious blood so that he can wash the sins of the world away from your life. And if you want that love of God to come in right now, all that you got to say, man, is just a sinner's prayer. You just repeat after me. If you want Jesus to come into your life, you say, Dear Jesus, forgive me for the sins of my past. I believe in my heart that God raised Jesus from the dead. I confess with my mouth this day that Jesus is the Lord of my life. All things are passed away. Behold, all things become new. I thank you, Jesus, for coming into my heart today, and I will follow you all the days of my life. You know, perhaps this is the first time you ever said this prayer. I just want to say, look, God bless you. And perhaps this is probably the second time you said this, or the third, fourth, fifth. Hey, Jesus still loves you, no matter what you've done in life, or no matter how far you've been in life. But since you came back, you asked Jesus into your life, you can be set free. This is Ralph Winmurray. God bless you, and I'll see you next week.

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4: 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Nanya kala kulin. Nanya kala kulin. I am returning home. I am going to the shop. 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Nanya shopul kulin. I am going to the shop. I am traveling. Nanya barangan. 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I am traveling. I am going away. 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I am going away. And that was today's lesson.
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0: Kaya, kaya na not, kaya na not. 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
1: It's time to bring back the language with Joe Collard.
2: And we'll now look at colours. 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Jindal means white. 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Jindal. Then we'll look at jardak. Jardak is grey. Jardak. Jardak is spelled D-J-A-R-D-A-G. Jardak. Grey. We'll now look at the word for brown. Jittery. Jittery is spelled D-J-E-R-D-A-R-I. Jittery. Brown. Jittery. And the last colour for green, we say gamaji. Gamaji for green. Gamaji is spelled G-A-M-A-D-J-I. Gamaji for green. And that was today's lesson.
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0: Before you go, there's something I want you to have.
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0: Kaya, kaya nyana not, kaya nyana not. 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
2: 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Yarlin is your skin. Yarlin is spelled Y-A-R-R-L-I-N-Y. Yarlin. And that was today's lesson.
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0: Kaya nyanonok, kaya nyanonoket. 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
1: It's time to bring back the language with Joe Collard.
2: We'll look at the root word for talk. In our ancient language, we say wank. Wank means talk. It's spelled W-A-R-N-R-G, wank. Now, if we were to say talking, talking, then we say wanken, with the add of I and Y at the end of wank, wanken. Now, if we were to take out the I and Y and replace it with A-D-J-A, then it'll be wankaja. Wankaja means talked, as in past tense. Now, if we were to take the D-J out and keep the A in there, then it'll be wanka. Wanka, which means languages, wanka. Now, if we take the A out and keep the two I's in, then it'll be wanki, wanki. Wanki means language. Now, if we were to put my at the front of that, then it'll be my wanki, which means the home language. This is important in places where there is many dialects. So today we learnt about talk, wank.
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3: It's time to bring back the language with Joe Collard.
4: We're now going to learn some sentences. She is my mother. Bal nanya nank. Bal nanya nank. She is my mother. He is my father. Bal nanya mam. Bal nanya mam. He is my father. She is my sister. Bal nanya chuk. 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She is my sister. He is my brother. Bal nanya ngun. 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He is my brother. And that was today's lesson.
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3: Here's a moment in Aboriginal history. I'm afraid my wife will commit suicide if my boy is not back soon, for she is good for nothing. 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

So if you have any feelings at all, please send the boy back as quick as you can. 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The father pleading with the Aborigines Department in WA for the return of his son, 1903. This has been a moment in Aboriginal history.

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0: one and all, to our First Nation country, for the land we walked upon for over 100,000 years, for we became the custodians of this country, of which we had a sharing spirit. Nunuk, Quabakort. Meet in happy heart. A state of your mind and your condition. To our First Nation people, we welcome you. What we have, we share. Our families, our Marmon, Yorgas and Kulungas, walk into this country and feel the breath of air that passes through you as we welcome you. Quabakort. 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Welcome to country.
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2: Hello, I'm Adam Evans with the NIRS News. Governments are being urged to invest in community-led solutions to get more Closing the Gap targets on track. The annual data from this year's Closing the Gap report shows that only one target, preschool enrolment, has been met. Four targets are worsening, like adult imprisonment, suicide and children in out-of-home care. Productivity Commissioner Selwyn Button says the suicide rate is a concern.
3: The increase of suicide rates, which goes directly to our social and emotional wellbeing target, those things are concerning. And what we're asking governments to do is not just think about the process of having a conversation, but it really investing in some community-led decisions that are seeing some outcomes.
2: If this story's raised any concerns for you, you can call 13 Yarn on 13 92 76. Disability advocates are warning people risk being forgotten if they are removed from the NDIS under changes designed to claw back savings. Under the proposal, more than 100,000 participants will be kicked off the National Disability Insurance Scheme in an attempt to rein in spending. A parliamentary committee will hold a public hearing in Canberra today, where a number of disability advocacy groups will be giving evidence. Specialist Disability Accommodation Alliance Chief Executive Jeremy Hope says we don't want participants coming off the scheme being forgotten. Mr. Hope is also concerned about the effect it will have on participants finding housing if they are removed from the scheme. Confirming a diagnosis of Alzheimer's disease will soon be as simple as getting a blood test, with a radical new method able to detect precursors decades in advance. However, those behind it are cautious about who will be taking the test, saying if it's used irresponsibly, it could create more uncertainty for patients. Further clinical trials will be done at the new Asia-Pacific Centre of Excellence for Alzheimer's Disease Diagnosis to be officially opened by Health Minister Mark Butler today. The test works by detecting two proteins associated with Alzheimer's disease, which begin to accumulate in the brain decades before a person develops symptoms. And Korean group BTS says it won't be submitting its music for consideration for next year's Grammy Awards. In a statement which was shared on the Instagram stories of all seven members, they hope music can be heard and loved as music itself, rather than being divided by regional language. The move is widely being seen as a protest against the award's newly created Best Asian Pop Performance category. In March, their fifth studio album, Arirang, topped the Billboard 200 with 641,000 units, the biggest week for a group album in more than a decade. Some critics have called the new category a form of segregation that sidelines Asian acts from major music awards. We'll have more coming up next.
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2: To sport, and English Premier League club Tottenham had to fight for their win against Sydney FC last night. Sydney FC held on against Tottenham to lock in the score 1-1 at full time. After a shootout, Tottenham did win 4-2.

0: Sydney captain Ryan Grant says it was special to play against a Premier League club. He says it's not too often we get world-class teams coming to Australia. Now for a look at the capital city weather around the country. Mostly sunny in Magidge and Brisbane with a top of 23. 17 and sunny on Gadigal Country, Sydney, while it's 12 and partly cloudy on Ngunnawalgambri Country, Canberra. 13 and a possible shower in Nam, Melbourne, and a shower or two for Nipaluna, Hobart with a max of 14. A top of 14 and partly cloudy in Tundunya, Adelaide. Mostly sunny and 21 degrees in Boorloo, Perth, and mostly sunny in Garamilla, Darwin with a top of 31. If you have any stories that you'd like to share with us, you can send us an email to news@nirs.org.au. That's news@nirs.org.au.
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Okay, you mob. It's about 5.5 minutes past 6 o'clock now on our radio. Thursday, July the 30th. Happy Friday Eve, everybody. Let's have a look at the weather, shall we? It's about 8 degrees out there at the moment. Going to get all the way up to 21 degrees today here in Boolu. It'll be mostly sunny. Winds will be east to nor-easterly, 15 to 20 kilometres per hour, turning north to nor-easterly later in the morning and then becoming light in the middle of the day. The fire danger will be moderate, UV moderate as well. We'll get a minimum of 7 degrees tonight. And then back up to 22 degrees with a late shower or two for Friday. 17 and a shower or two for Saturday. 20 degrees and sunny for Sunday. 20 degrees and a shower or two for Monday. 20 degrees and showers for Tuesday. And 19 and showers for Wednesday. What have we got on the SMS line? 0476 797 601 if you wish to participate this morning. Questions? Comments, requests. Here's Baker Boy in control. Wouldn't that be nice?

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1: And it's almost 15 minutes past 6 o'clock and I've got Belinda from Main Roads Traffic on the line. Morning, Belinda. What's happening out there?
2: Good morning, Mark. There is a crash Mitchell Freeway southbound at Burns Beach Road in Nirrabup. The right lane there is blocked by police and ambulance and traffic is pretty slow on the approach. Please merge safely if you're heading through there. Some advance notice as well. The Freo Dockers are playing the Bulldogs at Optus Stadium tomorrow night. Gates open at 4:30 and the game kicks off at 6:10. If you're heading there, allow for extra travel time because that is afternoon peak and there'll be a lot of cars on the road. Mitchell Freeway southbound is slow Nirrabup Road to Burns Beach Road and Kwinana Freeway northbound is busy from Mortimer Road merge through to Anchortel Road. Everything else is moving pretty nicely at this early hour. Drive safely. That's the latest from Main Roads.
1: Thank you, Belinda. Okay, you guys, back to the music time. Seeing as there's plenty of room on the SMS line for yours, 0476797601, if you do wish to participate, here's Ultravox, Vienna.

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1: Yes, you certainly are. It's about, oh, it's about 20 and a half minutes past 6 o'clock now on Noongar Radio. It's Thursday. Be Friday Eve, everybody. Here's Paul McCartney. Jet News will be coming up shortly.

0: live across Boorloo. 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
1: Yes, we certainly are. I don't know what happened there. But anyway, here we are, back again. It's 29 minutes past 6 o'clock. Better get some music on, hadn't I? There it is. The news has just jumped in. Better play that first.
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2: In news headlines, I'm Lee Harrison. Making news today, some economists warn an interest rate rise could still be on the cards despite better-than-expected inflation numbers. Headline inflation fell to 3.8% in the year to June, lowering expectations of an August hike of the official cash rate. Three people have died in a house fire in Sydney's southwest. Emergency services were called to a Wylie Park home following reports of a fire and arrived to find the property well alight. The bodies of three people were found inside once firefighters extinguished the flames. And the US and Saudi Arabia have launched a new joint strike on Iraq. It's thought at least 20 members of an Iraqi former paramilitary alliance have been killed. The US says it's in response to attacks on US forces and Saudi oil facilities. In AIS Sports, St Kilda will consider sending Max King overseas as the club looks for answers over his latest injury. The forward will miss the rest of the season, having played his first game in more than 2 years on Sunday. The Dragons' impressive recruitment drive for next season's continuing, with Cody Nikorima the latest big name to join the Red V. And Tottenham's defeated Sydney FC 4-2 on penalties after a 1-1 draw in the Sydney Super Cup. These stories and more today. This is AIR News.
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5: Yes, it certainly is. Back again, and it's about, well, let's see, about 28 and a half minutes to 7 o'clock now on Noongar Radio. Thursday, July the 30th. Happy Friday Eve morning. Oh dear, oh dear. Plenty of room for yours on the text line. Is the police walking on the moon?

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1: And it's 19 minutes to 7 o'clock and I got Carl from Main Road Traffic Online. Morning, Carl. What's happening out there?
2: Good morning, Mark. There has been a crash on Mitchell Freeway heading southbound out Burns Beach Road in Yarrabah. Right lane is closed and the traffic is heavy on approach. Please drive with caution. Now looking at the freeways, Mitchell southbound is heavy at Yarrabah Road to Burns Beach Road and slow at Hepburn Avenue to Reed Highway, and Kwinana northbound is busy at Mortimer Road to Rowley Road and Leach Highway to Cranford Avenue. Moving well both directions on Farmer Freeway and North Bridge Tunnel. Drive safely and at the latest main roads.
1: 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Plenty of reviews on the SMS line, so go for it. Here's Queen, Bohemian Rhapsody.

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1: Yes, it certainly is. And it's about 9 minutes to 7 o'clock now on Nong Hour Radio, Thursday, July the 30th. Happy Friday Eve, everybody. What have I got? I've got one. Stages by ZZ Top. You have a great day as well, Blake. Hope you all have a great day. News coming up shortly. Here's ZZ Top, Stages.

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3: This is AN News Western Australia. I'm Lee Harrison. A jury will continue deliberating today in the case of a British YouTuber and musician accused of sexually assaulting a fan in Perth. Young Philly faces 10 charges. It's alleged he sexually assaulted, bit and strangled a woman whom he took back to his city hotel room. The defence claims the sexual encounter was consensual and the marks left on the woman were love bites. The mother of two boys who were abused by a serial paedophile says she's heartbroken no one's fighting to keep the offender behind bars. The WA Supreme Court is considering whether to release Dennis McKenna on a supervision order when his 22-year sentence expires in November or keep him behind bars. Prosecutors have applied to have the 81-year-old declared a high-risk offender, but are not seeking to continue his detention order. McKenna sexually abused dozens of young boys in the 1970s and 80s. Kay Anderson, whose sons both took their own lives, says no punishment will ever be enough.
4: My kids got death sentences. So did others. Those kids he abused, they got life sentences. They never got parole, nothing. They had to live with that. McKenna should be the same. No release from jail whatsoever.
3: There's been another fatality on WA roads, the 8th in less than a week. A 66-year-old has died after his vehicle hit a barrier and rolled on the Tonkin Highway off-ramp at Horry Miller Drive. The man was rushed to Royal Perth Hospital under lights and sirens but couldn't be saved. Anyone who saw the crash or has dash cam vision from the area at the time of the incident is being urged to get in touch with Crime Stoppers. To sport now, Brisbane star Logan Morris says the Lions remain focused as they prepare to face Carlton on Saturday night. The Lions sit a game clear in fourth spot on the ladder. Morris says their run of form can be put down to sticking to basics.
5: We don't get a few wins in a row. We don't go and change everything. We kind of just stick to what's been working over the last few years, and that's what we've been able to do. And obviously we've seen the results over the last few years. Over the last couple of months, and hopefully we can continue to keep just building.
3: Australia's dominance in the Glasgow pool has continued, Brittany Castelluzzo winning the women's 200-metre butterfly. Australian tennis generations are set to clash, Alex de Minaur winning through to the second round at Washington after beating Stefanos Tsitsipas. He'll now face Cruz Hewitt. And the English club cricketer at the centre of the clicking cheating scandal has been suspended by the club for the foreseeable future. This is AN News Western Australia.
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It's about 4 minutes past 7 o'clock now on our radio. Thursday, July the 30th. Almost the end of July. Good grief. Let's see. Happy Friday Eve, everybody. The weather, it's about 7.5 degrees out there at the moment. It's going to get to 21 degrees today here in Boolloo. It'll be mostly sunny. Winds to begin with will be east to northeasterly, 15 to 20 kilometres per hour, and then 10.

Turning north to northeasterly in later in the morning, and then becoming lighter in the middle of the day. The fire danger will be moderate. The UV will be moderate as well. We'll get a minimum of 7 degrees tonight. And back up to 22 degrees. And a late shower or two for Friday. 17 and a shower or two for Saturday. 20 degrees and sunny for Sunday. 20 degrees and a shower or two for Monday. 20 degrees and showers for Tuesday. And 19 and showers for Wednesday. And don't forget the SMS line if you wish to participate this morning. Plenty of things you could be commenting on, like that by-election happening down in Safety Bay. Has anyone written to their MPs or their potential MPs? Ask them what their particular policies are on certain things, like, the homelessness crisis that's going on. There are so many people on the street these days. Seriously, they must notice them. It's sad how a country like Australia looks after the least of us. I really hate it. His Iconics, Monica Wong, an Archie Roach cover.

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1: And it's about 14 and a half minutes past 7 o'clock. I've got Belinda on the other end of the line. Morning, Belinda. What's happening out there?
2: Good morning, Mark. There was an earlier crash on Mitchell Freeway southbound at Burns Beach Road in Nirrabup. The right lane there is closed by incident response. There's just the one car left on site now, so just waiting for a tow truck for that one. Traffic there is pretty heavy on approach, though, right back to Nirrabup Road. So if you're heading past there, please merge safely. A breakdown as well on Mitchell Freeway southbound at Reed Highway in Hammersley. It's in the right emergency lane, so it's not causing any more traffic delays than is usually happening in that spot. It is quite busy, though, back to Hepburn Avenue there. The rest of the run on the freeways, the northbound run on Kwinana Freeway is busy Mortimer Road to Rowley Road and Farrington Road to Cranford Avenue. Roe Highway is busy northbound from Orong Road to Tonkin Highway and in both directions at the Great Eastern Highway bypass. Please drive safely this morning. That's the latest from Main Road.
1: Thank you, Belinda. Okay, you guys, let's have a quick look at the SMS line. And there's plenty of reviews, so go for it. Yeah, let's see. What should we do? Oh, that's what I wanted to mention. There is so much going on out there. You may be distracted. Here's the thing. Most of the stuff that's going on is all a marketing exercise designed to get you to spend your money on stuff that you really don't need. You know, stuff like avocado slices or avocado containers. There's just a prime example beginning with A. I could run through the whole alphabet. But you know when you've been sucked in, right? You've got that drawer full of stuff that you never use. Yeah, stop doing that. Don't keep filling it up every time you empty it. This is John Butler Trio. Media.

0: 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Thanks for coming on down here, man, making us feel good.
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2: This is AN News Western Australia. I'm Lee Harrison. A jury will continue deliberating today in the case of a British YouTuber and musician accused of sexually assaulting a fan in Perth. Young Philly faces 10 charges. It's alleged he sexually assaulted, bit and strangled a woman whom he took back to his city hotel room. The defence claims the sexual encounter was consensual and the marks left on the woman were love bites. The mother of two boys who were abused by a serial paedophile says she's heartbroken no one's fighting to keep the offender behind bars. The WA Supreme Court is considering whether to release Dennis McKenna on a supervision order when his 22-year sentence expires in November or keep him behind bars. Prosecutors have applied to have the 81-year-old declared a high-risk offender, but are not seeking to continue his detention order. McKenna sexually abused dozens of young boys in the 1970s and 80s. Kay Anderson, whose sons both took their own lives, says no punishment will ever be enough.
3: My kids got death sentences. So did others. Those kids he abused, they got life sentences. They never got parole, nothing. They had to live with that. McKenna should be the same. No release from jail whatsoever.
2: There's been another fatality on WA roads, the 8th in less than a week. A 66-year-old has died after his vehicle hit a barrier and rolled on the Tonkin Highway off-ramp at Horry Miller Drive. The man was rushed to Royal Perth Hospital under lights and sirens but couldn't be saved. Anyone who saw the crash or has dash cam vision from the area at the time of the incident is being urged to get in touch with Crime Stoppers. To sport now, Brisbane star Logan Morris says the Lions remain focused as they prepare to face Carlton on Saturday night. The Lions sit a game clear in fourth spot on the ladder. Morris says their run of form can be put down to sticking to basics.
4: We don't get a few wins in a row. We don't go and change everything. We kind of just stick to what's been working over the last few years, and that's what we've been able to do. And obviously we've seen the results over the last few over the last couple of months, and hopefully we can continue to keep just building it.
2: Australia's dominance in the Glasgow pool has continued, Brittany Castelluzzo winning the women's 200-metre butterfly. Australian tennis generations are set to clash, Alex de Minaur winning through to the second round at Washington after beating Stefanos Tsitsipas. He'll now face Cruz Hewitt. And the English club cricketer at the centre of the clicking cheating scandal has been suspended by the club for the foreseeable future. This is AN News Western Australia.
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7: Yes, it certainly is, and it's about 26 and a half minutes to 8 o'clock now on Noongar Radio, Thursday, July the 30th. Happy Friday Eve, everybody. Yes, the medal standings in the Commonwealth Games. I haven't heard them, so I thought I'd let everybody else know what I found out. You know, we've got 48 gold, 21 silver, 33 bronze, leading the Commonwealth Games medal count. I thought that was rather interesting. They don't seem to be mentioning any of that. Let's see, what have we got on the SMS? Oh, we've got one. Money, money, please pay. Room at the Top by Tom Petty. Oh, from Maria. Mariah. Let's see now. Tom, where are you? There you are. Room at the Top.

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1: Yes, and it's almost 16 minutes to 8 o'clock, and I've got Carl from Magnus Traffic on the line. Morning, Carl, what's happening out there?
2: Good morning, Mark. There has been a crash on the East Parade heading southbound at Summer Street in East Perth. It's down to one lane and the traffic is heavy on approach. Please drive with caution. And another crash on Mitchell Freeway heading southbound at Burns Beach Road in Yarrabah. Right lane is closed and the traffic is heavy on approach. And a track breakdown on Royal Highway heading westbound after Carroll Avenue in Jandakot. Track in the left emergency lane and not causing any congestion. Drive safely and isolate some roads.
1: There you go. Okay, you guys, let's have a quick look at the SMS line. Plenty of room for yours. Here's Electric Bills. We the people.

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1: Yes, you certainly are. It's about 8 minutes to 8 o'clock now on Noongar Radio. Thursday, July the 30th. Happy Friday Eve, everybody. I hope you're taking it easy out there, having a good morning. News will be coming up shortly. Plenty of room on the SMS line. If you have a request, go right ahead. Here's Billy Fields. Bad.